inside the next 10 minutes. Crowded House are coming up. Whatever your Friday entails, and I hope you can get an early minute and enjoy the full long weekend. Thanks so much for making Gold a part of it. Really appreciate that. Let's get into Dead or Alive. You spin me round. Long weekend is on now here at Gold.

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0: Wake Up with the Christian O'Connell Show and Wind Down with Jones and Amanda for the drive home on Gold. Anastasia coming up in less than 4 minutes. Someone who has one of those unique, instantly identifiable voices. Did you know that she once got advice on her singing from Pavarotti? Have a listen.
1: I asked him a very important question because I never knew it in the first year of my career, whether I was singing right. And he was like, oh, absolutely. And I said, I've never taken a singing lesson. He goes, don't think about it. It's like everything you're doing is natural. But he really just gave me the advice at where you're going. And he said, when you go to your belt, you go. And I was like, what does this mean? And he's like, just sort of you bring it up. And I was like, I have no idea that I'm doing that. He's like, exactly. So don't think about what I'm saying. You are naturally doing because you're repeating it. That's you. And I was like, okay, well, let's see.
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0: Wake up with the Christian O'Connell Show and wind down with Jones and Amanda for the drive home on Gold. And did you hear the news? You're going to Bali. Yeah, we're bringing it back because so many people love this. Not only are you going to go, but you're going to take three friends with you and get stranded in Bali with Barnsley for 7 nights, 4 incredible gigs on the beach at sunset with Barnsley, Joe Camilleri and the Black Sorrows, Ross Wilson, Mahalia Barnes. You get to meet them all. And this kicks off on Monday. You're going to be listening out for Jimmy's invite. And if you get the code word on Christian's show, we'll even jack it up with another extra couple of $1,000. Get ready to get stranded in Bali with Jimmy Barnes and Gold on Monday.
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2: No, worse.
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2: 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Nothing screams. Yes. You old.
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0: Wake up with the Christian O'Connell Show. Wind down with Jones in the matter for the drive home on Gold 101.7. And Christian is going to be back on Monday, and so are your misheard lyrics. Have you got any? 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
1: Mark Williams in Corsica, France. All right, fancy pants. He's been listening to Corduroy, Pearl Jam, brilliant song. I'll take the varmint's path.
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1: Instant
2: Hall of Famer.
1: Well done, Mark, a la Corsica, France. Oh, that is brilliant. I love that. Well done.
0: I will never be able to listen to Corduroy by Pearl Jam the same again. I'll take the four mince pies indeed. Christian O'Connell Show, The Bright Side of the Dial, back Monday here at Gold.
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26: JB Hi-Fi's got crazy deals on computers this week. Get 45% off the Dell 15 laptop, smashed to just $749. While stocks last at JB Hi-Fi. On the M1 in Barara, a truck has broken down heading northbound just past the Pacific Highway off-ramp. Ashfield, power failure has traffic lights blacked out on the Hume Highway and corner of Queen Street. George's Hall, we've got traffic bunching up on Henry Lawson Drive as you approach Hague Avenue. And the major motorways running at speed this morning, quite steady eastbound on the M5, M4 and M2 motorways, the M5 from Preston's to the main tunnel, a 15-minute run. Take on Sydney's most iconic adventure and get rewarded. Eligible Australian bridge climbers can receive an Aussie Summit reward up to $100 per booking. Book your bridge climb today. That's Sydney's latest traffic.
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29: Morning, I'm Jai Moss. Charges have been laid over a shooting in Liverpool earlier this week. A 32-year-old man was shot in the leg at a unit complex on Tuesday. Two men were arrested at a hotel in Strathfield yesterday. Both were refused bail to face court today. Meantime, three men have been charged, accused of sexually assaulting two women in home invasions in Sydney's southwest. It's alleged the trio broke into homes in Arncliffe and Bankstown on Tuesday and Thursday this week, assaulting two women while threatening them with a knife. The three men aged 18, 19 and 20 have all since been charged with multiple sexual assault offences. Also making news, the union's warning of more strike action at major airports if an ongoing pay dispute with Jetstar's not resolved. Workers have already walked off the job for an hour this morning and will embark on another hour strike again this afternoon. Don Brown from the Australian Service Union telling Nine they've been left with no other choice.
30: We want to make sure that we get a deal done. Workers don't want a strike, it's the last resort. Yeah. But when the profits are raking in for Qantas and Jetstar and the workers aren't sharing in that, this is their last resort action.
29: And online gaming platforms are being put on notice with fresh calls for protections against child exploitation and extremist material to be beefed up. Australia's eSafety Commissioner Julie Inman-Grant telling Nine protections of child accounts are not on by default.
31: If you are a predator, whether you're a violent extremist or you're grooming for sexual purposes, you're going to go to the digital playgrounds where children are.
28: GYG are all in on flavour. So when they say the salsa station's on them, don't be shy. More flavour for free? That's GYG done right.
29: In sport, Roosters legend Brad Fittler believes the departure of a number of stars will only make the side hungrier to secure the NRL Premiership. Freddie telling Nine it'll no doubt be some added motivation come Sunday.
0: No Angus, he's going to be gone. Marky's a huge loss, you know, not only from the fact of what he does on the field. He's awesome off the field. Everyone loves him. He's been so brilliant. And then, of course, Daly Cherry Evans. So, you know, there's some really big names moving on.
29: And Knights coach Justin Holbrook has heaped praise on skipper Kalyn Ponga ahead of this weekend's grand final. The 28-year-old has played a big part in Newcastle's success this season, but Holbrook says he's really stepped it up a notch during finals.
1: He's really stepped it up, and I can see that all the time in him.
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29: Partly cloudy today across Sydney with a top of 28. Rain forecast for tomorrow before clearing slightly on Sunday and Monday. Right now it's 24 degrees in the west and 23 in the city. Life feels better with gold. Wake up on the bright side of the dial with the Christian O'Connell Show, then head home with Sydney's favourite drive show, Jonesy and Amanda. 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
9: Good morning, Sydney. This is Higo, and thank God it's Friday! Oh, doesn't it hit a bit better when it's a long weekend? Coming up in the next 20 minutes, I'm going to play you a song that was so huge in 1991. We were all still making mixtapes back in the day, yeah? This one was on there. Right up there with Extreme, More Than Words. It's that kind of lovey-dovey type of vibe. Added bonus, we're going to hear from the guy who wrote it as well. And stand by for the Killers, straight after Steve Winwood, Higher Love. Here

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0: Wake up with the Christian O'Connell Show and wind down with Jones and Amanda for the drive home on Gold. Fleetwood Mac is only minutes away, but now we go back to 1991. I was still in high school. I was making mixtapes, not only for myself, but if you fancied someone. It was a great way to kind of show them what you were into musically, and then you drop this one in on top of it, and they got the idea pretty quickly. It's got quite the history. Here's Eric Martin from Mr. Big to tell us more.
1: I had the nucleus of that song when I was 16 years old, and I played it for Paul Gilbert when we were putting Mr. Big together. I think he was saying that he was a big Beatle fan, and I go, ooh. I looked in my bag of tricks. To Be With You has kind of a Beatlesque sound to it. And he loved it, but it wasn't one of those things where he went, oh, this would be perfect for the album.
0: I'm glad they changed their minds on that one. Here it is on Gold. Hold on.

0: Wake up with the Christian O'Connell Show and wind down with Jones in Amanda for the drive home on Gold. The Formula One, Moët and Chandon Australian Grand Prix 2027 returns to Melbourne in April, bringing Australia's first ever F1 sprint race. 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Why am I telling you this? Because Jonesy and Amanda next week have got something special to give away. 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

0: 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Christian is back on air live Monday, and part of the show, as they do every day, is the At Work Time Waster, combining two things to create something new. And I'm always impressed with what you can come up with, especially when we asked you for Shakespeare songs.
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1: 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Everything about Shrew. I hate everything about Shrew. Oh, Taming of
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1: 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Othello submarine. Well done,
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0: 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Absolutely super talented and so catchy. I'm also going to sneak in the greatest band in the world. How could I not?
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27: Get caught using a mobile phone illegally this long weekend and you'll face double the points. With double demerits in force until midnight Monday, you can stop it or cop it. In Bringelly, we've got a car on fire heading northbound on the northern road between Bringelly Road and Badgerys Creek Road. It's closing off one northbound lane with emergency services currently on site. In Mossman, heavy delays following a crash along Spit Road, closing two of three northbound lanes at Central Avenue. And in Stratford, a truck's broken down heading southbound on Centenary Drive's off-ramp to the Highway. The M4 moving like a dream, Malgoa Road to Church Street, a 21-minute run. Spotlight's over $30 million clearance sale is on now. Hurry into Spotlight while stocks last. Exclusions and T's and C's apply. Sale ends Tuesday, 6th October 2026. That's Sydney's latest traffic.
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30: Hey there, I'm Jai Moss. Three men have been charged, accused of sexually assaulting two women in home invasions in Sydney's southwest. It's alleged the trio broke into homes in Uncliffe and Bankstown on Tuesday and Thursday this week, assaulting two women while threatening them with a knife. The three men aged 18, 19 and 20 have all since been charged with multiple sexual assault offences. Meantime, a woman's been charged with high-range drink driving after falling asleep at the wheel. Police were called to Chipping Norton just after midnight, allegedly finding the 48-year-old napping at a set of traffic lights. She's booked a date in court after reportedly blowing more than six times the legal limit. Her licence has also now been suspended. Heading overseas, and Israel's PM Benjamin Netanyahu claims the pilot arrested over a mid-air stabbing and suspected crash attempt was radicalised. The Fly Dubai plane was 2 hours into its journey from Dubai to Tel Aviv when passengers were forced to help out following another pilot being attacked. It was forced to make an emergency landing in Saudi Arabia.
31: It looks like he had been radicalized. I think it's too early to say whether he had any connections with Iran or with anyone else. It's too early to say that.
30: The man remains in custody. New research has found LGBTQ plus Aussies are 3 times more likely to experience mental health disorders, and we now know the Aussie acts making up part of the NRL Grand Final entertainment. Newcastle band The Screaming Jets, Amy Shark and Grinspoon are among the artists paying tribute to Jai Arrow, who was forced to medically retire due to motor neuron disease.
29: Inspired by the best-selling book series, the global phenomenon returns. Watch the new season of Outlander, Blood of My Blood now, only on Stan.
30: In sport, Knights coach Justin Holbrook admits it's a strange feeling coming up against his good mate and old boss Trent Robinson in this weekend's NRL Grand Final. Holbrook spent the last couple of years as an assistant at the Roosters before taking up the head coaching gig at Newcastle. He says the friendship's currently on hold.
0: All the niceties get put on hold for the 80 minutes.
30: And in NRLW, the Roosters are hoping history doesn't repeat itself in Sunday's Grand Final. Brisbane crushed Sydney's premiership dream in last year's decider, but captain Isabel Kelly says the team's confident and ready to settle the score.
1: Last year, obviously, we fell just short, but I don't think that takes away anything from, you know, how we play.
29: Like people, wellness can be lots of things. AHM supports your version of wellness, whatever that might be. AHM. People things.
30: Partly cloudy today across Sydney with a top of 28. Rain forecast for tomorrow before clearing slightly on Sunday and Monday. Right now it's 26 degrees in the west and 23 in the city. Life feels better with gold. Wake up on the bright side of the dial with the Christian O'Connell Show, then head home with Sydney's favourite drive show, Jonesy and Amanda. 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
7: Good afternoon. This is Higo and thank God it's Friday. Yes, thank you. Great to be here. All right, knock it off. That's getting awkward now. Tone it down. Yeah, I know you're excited about Totally 80s. So am I. I've got an artist in less than 20 minutes who this year was inducted into the ARIA Hall of Fame, and we're going to hear from her in 1990. She was facing some struggles back then, but we're going to start in 1986. And before we get into this song from 1986, I want to play you another song. See if you remember this little ditty.
8: That broccoli sure looks good to me.
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7: 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I might just leave the singing to Fonzie from 1986. 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

0: Wake up with the Christian O'Connell Show and wind down with Jones and Amanda for the drive home on Gold. We are doing your Totally 80s. I've got Paul Kelly in just minutes, but now we need to hear from the lady who won Best Female Artist at the ARIAs in 87 and 88, and then this year was inducted into the ARIA Hall of Fame, Jenny Morris. We go back to 1990 for this short clip of an interview she did where she said she was still facing struggles.
1: Not just the female singer or performer thing, it's the songwriting too that I've had to battle to become recognised for. And I think people have been a lot harder on me as a songwriter because I'm a female.
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0: From 1983, Eurythmics, Sweet Dreams. Wake up with the Christian O'Connell Show and wind down with Jonesy and Amanda for the drive home on Gold as we do your totally 80s. And I mentioned 1983 because I want you to cast your mind back. The biggest cultural moment we had in 1983. Those old enough to remember waking up super early to watch this historic event on September 26 specifically. Australia 2 winning the America's Cup.
1: I tell you what, any boss who sacks anyone for not turning up today is a bum.
0: I wonder if bosses did sack anyone for not turning up. Well, thank you very much for that, Hawkey. Really standing up for the Australian worker back in the day. We're going to roll on with your totally 80s. We've got Sting on the way for us, something I haven't played in a while.
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Christian O'Connell Show. I'm wind down with Jones and Amanda for the drive home on Gold. This is Totally 80s. That's the Black Sorrows, Chained to the Wheel. Now we go to 1985 for the debut album from Sting after he stepped away from the Police. Came out on June 17 of that year. And the title, The Dream of the Blue Turtles, is a weird one, but he got it from an actual dream he had. And in that dream, there was a group of grumpy 3-foot-tall blue turtles that broke into his polite English garden and wrecked it. Now, he thought that the turtles represented his subconscious mind telling him to smash the safe music formulas he'd been doing and try something completely new. Okay, that's fine. I'm just going to play If You Love Somebody, Set Them Free by Sting here at Totally 80s.

0: Wake up with the Christian O'Connell Show and wind down with Jones and Amanda for the drive home on Gold 101.7. And the Christian O'Connell Show have been away for the past couple of weeks. We've been bringing you the best bits every morning. Great news. They are back on Monday in the studio. And I want to play something that rings true to me, is that some stores you go shopping in are more dangerous than others. Mainly because you can become trapped, like Christian did.
1: Yesterday, I had to go to IKEA. We were there to do click and collect. So I thought, I'll just quickly go upstairs to the showroom.
2: Oh, no. God.
1: First of all, it takes ages, that labyrinth going round, like Narnia. And then I go to an employee. How do I get out of here as quick as possible? You just came out that door there. Yeah. And she went, oh, that's not for customers. I was trying to run through it. Just would she tackle me?
2: Lines going on.
1: Did they fire Swedish meatballs at me?
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22: In Bondi, look out for a motorcycle crash on Bondi Road near Sandridge Street, closing one east and one westbound lane, causing some heavy congestion. Tarramurra, a car breakdown southbound on the Pacific Highway approaching Ray Street. Preston's, a car breakdown southbound on the M7 just past Benera Road. That's only causing minor congestion at the moment, though. Homebush West, a semi-trailer breakdown southbound on Centenary Drive approaching Arthur Street, closing one lane, causing very heavy delays. Strathfield, a car breakdown southbound on the Centenary Drive off-ramp to the Hume Highway. Mount Pritchard, a broken down truck northbound on Elizabeth Drive near North Liverpool Road. Score a win at Dan Murphy's. 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That's Sydney's latest traffic.
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25: Good afternoon, I'm John Michael. Airline workers are warning of more strike action at major airports if an ongoing pay dispute with Jetstar is not resolved. Workers have already walked off the job for an hour today and will hold another one-hour stop work this afternoon, with travellers warned to expect delays. Don Brown from the Australian Service Union telling Nine they've been left with no other choice.
26: We want to make sure that we get a deal done. Workers don't want to strike. It's the last resort. But when the profits are raking in for Qantas and Jetstar and the workers aren't sharing in that, this is their last resort action.
25: Charges have now been laid over a shooting in Liverpool earlier this week. A 32-year-old man was shot in the leg at a unit complex on Tuesday. Two men were arrested at a hotel in Strathfield yesterday. Both were refused bail to face court. A woman's been charged with a high range of drink driving after falling asleep at the wheel. Police were called to Chipping Norton just after midnight, allegedly finding the 48-year-old napping at a set of traffic lights. She reportedly blew more than six times the legal limit. And the Screaming Jets are among the Aussie acts to play at Sunday's NRL Grand Final. They'll team up with the likes of Amy Shark and Greenspoon for a pre-match tribute to Rabbitohs player Jai Arrow, who was forced to medically retire this year after being diagnosed with MND.
24: Inspired by the best-selling book series, the global phenomenon returns. Watch the new season of Outlander, Blood of My Blood now, only on Stan.
25: To Gold Sport now, and Knights legend Andrew John says it's all been belief that's guided Newcastle to success this NRL season. The Knights will be looking to secure their first premiership in 25 years when they take on the Roosters in Sunday's grand final. Joey telling Nine the boys have the faith that they can get it done.
0: Ticker and belief, and now there's that momentum, but now the groundswell, the emotion behind it with the fans. It's like they opened the stadium Sunday in Newcastle to watch it on the big screen. Mm. They sold out in 3 minutes. 27,000 going to watch it.
25: Switching codes now, and Isaac Heaney says he's vowing to come back stronger next year after winning his third straight best and fairest for Sydney in the AFL amid his club suspension. And round three of the NBL continues tonight with the Hawks hosting the 36ers and the South East Melbourne Phoenix taking on the Wildcats in Perth.
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25: A few showers around today, getting down to 17 tonight, and rain tomorrow with a top of 22. Right now, it is 24 degrees in the city, and life feels better with Gold. 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
6: Yeah, g'day Sydney. This is Higo, and thank God it's Friday. We're looking forward to the long weekend. We're looking forward to the NRL Grand Final. Especially now we know the Screaming Jets are going to be a part of it. So is Grinspoon. So is Amy Shark. But I reckon Peter Vallandi's still got something up his sleeve that we don't know about. Just a big weekend. And I'm telling you, if you get out of work early today, tip of the hat to you. Well played. The Billy Joel song that he wrote about dating supermodels, basically. That's coming up in less than 30 minutes. The Calling, straight after Men at Work, Down Under now.

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Wake up with the Christian O'Connell Show and wind down with Jones and Amanda for the drive home on Gold. And kick it off Monday, we're going to do it again for you and three mates. Get stranded in Bali with Barnsley. Not only Barnsley, you've got Joe Camilleri and the Black Sorrows. You've got Ross Wilson there. Mahalia Barnes as well. This is seven nights in paradise. Four incredible sunset beachside gigs. So keep listening Monday for that. Cranberries now linger on Gold.

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0: Wake up with the Christian O'Connell Show and wind down with Jones and Amanda for the drive home on Gold. In a few minutes from now, I'm going to play you a song from a boy band group from the late 90s who apparently, I don't know how this happened, but apparently they were known as the bad boys of the boy band era. I thought they were all just squeaky clean, pretty, you know, you'd take home to mum kind of. Wasn't that all of them? Anyway, this next one, they were put together by the same people who put together the Spice Girls. And when they were auditioning, there was like 3,000 guys who tried out for this particular boy band, one of which was Russell Brand before he got his fame on his own. Russell Brand, and that would change this group forever. Do you know who it is? You'll find out in a tick.
1: Christian O'Connell. 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
2: I remember once I was having a cup of tea during a show, and it was like somebody behind me nudged my hand, and it spilled over the faders. My boss came in drinking a cup of tea and said, hey, we might have to have a no hot drinks rule in the studio. As he was telling me off, his hand flew forward and tipped tea into the faders. And he was like, what the hell happened? I went, the ghost.
3: It just sounds like a couple of clumsy Englishmen.
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0: 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While Christian has been away, we have been giving you the best bits of the show, but they return on Monday along with your misheard lyrics. If you've got any, email christian@christianoconnell.com.au. The example I'm about to play for you has changed my mind about this song, and I can never hear it in its original form ever again. 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
32: 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North Sydney, Miller Street is closed in both directions between Ridge Street and McLaren Street after an earlier car crash. You have to take it easy through the area and avoid it if you can. Ryan, look out for a broken down car southbound on Church Street just past Morrison Road. That's closing one lane, causing some minor congestion. Fairfield, a broken down car southbound on the Horsley Drive at Nelson Street. That's also closing one lane. A polished man opens up, asks for help, and shows up. Because when they do, everyone wins. Polished man, strong enough to care. End violence. Donate at polishedman.com. That's Sydney's latest traffic.
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35: Good afternoon. I'm John Michael. Three men have been arrested after two women were assaulted in their homes in Sydney's southwest. The trio, aged 18, 19 and 20, allegedly forced their way into a Bankstown home early last month and then struck in Arncliffe this week. Sex Crimes Commander Virginia Gorman says they're confident the women were targeted.
36: I believe that these men had done some research and they believe that these women might be home alone and they might have money on the premises.
35: The opposition continues to attack the government over its hypocrisy in surcharge fees. Labor claims Aussies will be paying less from now, with businesses forced to cover the card fees for all transactions. But Liberal leader Angus Taylor says it'll only result in prices going up, while the tax office seems to be ridding itself of any incurring fees.
37: It is beyond comprehension. On the day that they impose these surcharges on small businesses, has decided that the ATO won't take credit card payments because they don't want the surcharge. You couldn't make it up.
35: Airports are bracing for disruptions as Jetstar staff strike over a pay claim, but the airline insists it's got contingency plans in place as rolling stoppages impact travellers on the NRL Grand Final weekend. And Sydney Olympic Park has recorded a record number of visitors, surpassing the 2000 Olympics. 12.3 million people headed to the precinct over the last year, following a string of major concerts and sporting events.
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34: the global phenomenon returns. Watch the new season of Outlander, Blood of My Blood now, only on Stan.
35: To Gold Sport now, and a blow for the Roosters ahead of this weekend's NRL Grand Final with Connor Watson ruled out. He's failed to overturn his Category 1 HIA ruling from last week following meetings with independent neurologists and won't be able to line up against the Knights on Sunday. Meanwhile, Daly Cherry-Evans doesn't want the focus to fall on him as he prepares for his final NRL game in the decider. The Roosters 5'8 is looking to bow out with the premiership.
0: The end is near, but it's the moment I allow myself to start thinking about all those sorts of fairy tales and storylines. I'll distract myself.
35: And the AFL free agency window has opened today with a number of clubs lodging paperwork to finalise deals. Former Giants skipper Toby Green officially joining Geelong on a 3-year deal.
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35: A few showers around today, getting down to 17 tonight. Right now it's 21 degrees in Bondi, and life feels better with Gold. 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
8: Afternoon, Sydney. This is Higo, and thank God it's Friday! Oh, yeah! That's really loud, isn't it? Let's just turn on. You're still applauding. That's wonderful of you. But we are looking at a long weekend, grand final weekend. I'm going to keep those vibes up for you with Just Great Songs. In 8 minutes from now, I'm going to play you a song that made me buy the entire album. Ever had that happen to you back in the day? You loved a single so much you went, oh, what's the rest of the album going to be like? That's exactly what that song did to me. Now let's work out our vocal cords together with this one. You've got to get really high up for A-ha, Take On Me, here at Gold.

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0: Wake up with the Christian O'Connell Show and wind down with Jonesy and Amanda for the drive home. This is gold. I've got Tom Cochran less than 15 minutes away, but now this is an incredible story. Gloria Gaynor, I Will Survive. When she heard the lyrics to it, it came at her at a really unique moment. Have a listen to her tell the story.
1: I did think that it was a timeless lyric, and as a matter of fact, that's what I said before I even recorded it, because when I read those lyrics, I was in a back brace, because I had fallen on stage and jumped back up, finished my show, went on with the show, and went out to breakfast afterwards, went home, went to bed, woke up the next morning paralyzed from the waist down.

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0: Wake up with the Christian O'Connell Show. I'm Wine Down with Jones and Amanda for the drive home. This is gold, and I've been thinking about the grand final on Sunday, like so many people have. But from a point of view of, I have no dog in the fight. As a Melbourne Storm supporter, I don't know who I want to win. I've got cases for both sides. One of my dear oldest friends, Chris Page, he is a Roosters fan, and I would love for them to win for him and his boys, who I hope are going to the game on Sunday. But then I lived in Newcastle for quite a few months and have a lot of Novocastrian friends. I lived in Merriweather. I love Newcastle. I love the town. I love the people who live there. So I'm kind of torn. If I had to make a decision, I think it would have to... Well, if you want the fairy tale, you want the Knights to win, yeah? But I just think the Roosters are going to get over the line on Sunday. I think that's who... So, Pagey, I'm with you, mate. And your boys, I hope you have a great Sunday for the grand final. I'm officially going for the Roosters. Maybe. It could change.
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0: 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And Christian's been away for the last couple of weeks. He's back live in the studio on Monday, along with the At Work Time Waster, creating something new out of something ridiculous. Like when we asked you to do Shakespeare songs, you were brilliant.
1: Barred to the bone.
2: Oh, God.
1: Midsummer of 69. The Bad Adams.
2: Oh, God. Very good goal.
1: Ugly Kid Joe, they love Shakespeare, didn't they? Everything about Shrew. I hate everything about Shrew. Taming of
2: the Shrew.
1: Well done, Jono.
2: Gold.
1: We all live in Othello submarine. Othello submarine. Well done, gold. Freddie. It's been a bar day's night. There, well done, Nathan.
2: Gold.
1: Sledge Hamlet.
2: Oh, wow.
0: The Christian O'Connell Show back live Monday. It's the bright side of the dial here at Gold. And Jonesy and Amanda are up next. Enjoy the rest of your day, and I'll talk to you tomorrow.
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30: 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We are crawling southbound through the North Connects Tunnel from its entrance in Wirunga down towards Beecroft. A truck breakdown. Only one lane's open with a 40k speed towards the Pendant Hills Road off-ramp. If you're looking to head north in the opposite direction, the M1, it is absolutely packed full heading up towards the Central Coast. Allow as much travel time as you can. A crash in North Sydney. Miller Street is shut between Ridge Street and McLaren Street. Another crash in Canterbury where two cars have shut the eastbound run on Canterbury Road at Victory Street. Our truck breakdown mentioned Bree northbound Carlisle Avenue at the Great Western Highway. Save $40 when you spend $200 in store at Anaconda. Exclusive to club members, but hurry, end Sunday. Play more, pay less at Anaconda. That's Sydney's latest traffic.
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32: Good afternoon, I'm John Michael. Three men aged between 18 and 20 have been arrested over two violent home invasions in Sydney's southwest. Police allege the trio attacked a woman who was alone at home in Bankstown and then targeted another female in Arncliffe just days later.
33: They're armed with a knife. They used duct tape to restrain these women, put them over their mouth. They had duct tape over their mouth. They assaulted the women, punching a woman. You don't need to do that to overcome a solo female. The violence was over the top.
32: That sex crimes commander Virginia Gorman there, who says the attacks were not random and that money was the target. Jetstar insists there will be no impact of flights this afternoon, despite staff launching strike action. Workers at major airports are staging a one-hour stoppage in Brisbane, Sydney, Melbourne, Adelaide and Cairns after their pay negotiations fell through yet again. The airline says it has contingencies in place, however, as thousands get ready to travel around the country for the NRL Grand Final and the long weekend. Australia's e-safety watchdog has issued a warning to parents about gaming giants failing to protect their kids. The e-safety commissioner says platforms like Minecraft, Fortnite and Roblox are not doing enough to protect children from sexual exploitation. And we're being reminded to stick to the road rules this weekend with double demerits in force from now until Monday.
28: Inspired by the best-selling book series, The Global Phenomenon Returns. Watch the new season of Outlander, Blood of My Blood now, only on Stan.
32: To Gold Sport now, and Connor Watson will miss Sunday's NRL Grand Final. The Rooster star has failed to overturn his Category 1 HIA ruling from last week, despite meeting with independent neurologists. Meanwhile, Newcastle legend Andrew Johns is expecting his former side to embrace the underdog tag in the blockbuster. Joey telling Nine, the Knights have defied the odds all season.
0: They're playing with ticker, but if you're looking at stats and the run in and, you know, on paper, it's the Roosters to win, but game's not played on paper.
32: And we've had a stack of trades in the AFL today with the free agency period now open. GWS skipper Toby Green joining Geelong, while Joel Amati has officially left Sydney to join Carlton.
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32: A few showers around for the rest of the day, getting down to 17 tonight and rain tomorrow with a top of 22. Right now, it is 21 degrees at Sydney Airport and life feels better with gold. 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
36: It's showtime.
37: Well, hello there. It's Jonesy and Amanda. Do you have a special subject?
38: No, I don't really. You do, though. I know you do. In fact, you've got a few. You always, you know, it's very hard for me to give you a compliment, but you know a lot of stuff and you remember things.
37: Why is it so hard for you to give me a compliment?
38: Just accept the compliment.
37: Yeah, no, but
38: The compliment is that you have an extremely good memory, and if you hear something once, annoyingly, you'll hold on to it and you will remember it.
37: Well, you do the same, friend. It's like I'm looking into a mirror.
38: You often say I'm a dredger.
37: But you are a giant dredger. Oh, there'll be something I've done to some...
38: Like 10 minutes before. It will be 10 minutes before. And you say, why are you bringing that
37: some
38: up?
37: I'll minor,
38: say, it was last half
37: some
38: hour.
37: Minor slight from 1999 and you'll bring it up.
38: That wasn't minor. We are discussing Jonesy and his very specialist subject.
37: And Amanda's fight with ChatGPT. That's coming up as well on Gold.

0: Gold. It's Jonesy and Amanda driving you home.
1: I'm always intrigued by people who have very specific fields of specialist interest. After all my years at Beyond 2000, I think I know a little bit about a lot of things, but I haven't deep dived on a single thing.
2: That's why you're in commercial radio.
1: Maybe.
2: Same as me.
1: Yeah. Do you have any specialists kind of knowledge?
2: Oh, musical information?
1: Yeah.
2: Well, tell me, do you want me to, you ask me anything you want?
1: No. That's, everyone what expects about, you to know musical stuff.
2: What about, motorcycles? Harley Davidson motorcycles.
1: No, I know that's them. That's boring.
2: What about you? Do you have any?
1: No.
2: Like Barry Manilow, I look at you and you.
1: You would think so, wouldn't you? I was once on a cruise with my friend Melanie. We're mm-hmm. both the biggest Barry Manilow fans. And we were on a cruise. There was a Barry Manilow impersonator. And we didn't care. We were there.
2: Yeah.
1: And there was a quiz night. And we thought, how hard can this be? There's another woman, an American, who put her hand up and answered all the questions before we had a chance. We were humrumphing.
2: And there was...
1: Come on. We were pulling giant faces. Steam was coming out of our ears.
2: Painting the picture. Yeah. Barry Manilow impersonator. You and Melanie. And the American, and that was all.
1: Pretty much. It was a very attractive tableau, as you can imagine.
2: Did she have some sort of pink hair?
1: No, she had the classic American tourist. I don't want to be rude about this, but there's a certain genre of American tourist who looks like they're wearing, they wear the jeans and the runners and a T-shirt, the vanity free, that really short cropped hair, not a skerrick of makeup and vanity free. She was the woman, and then there was Melanie and I, who looked like a picture of decorum, as you can imagine.
2: Of course, I'd imagine.
1: The reason I'm asking about this is that I've been reading about this man here who rates benches. He travels the world and rates benches. He's got 18,000 followers on his socials about people who look at him as he rates benches around the world. So this is his marking system. They need to have armrests and a backrest. There needs to be a curvature of the seat, and he likes a bench made out of wood. He gives a mark for the base. It has to be concrete or paved so you don't get muddy feet.
2: Mm-hmm.
1: Three marks for the view and the location, and you get an extra mark if it's got wow factor.
2: Great.
1: And then in light of that, I came across this other woman. She's only a young woman who has a really quirky and specific field of interest. She was on Mastermind. I'll let her explain it all.
3: Your name?
4: Emily Medhurst.
3: Your occupation?
4: Policy researcher.
3: And your specialist subject?
4: Transport for London maquette.
3: The history of the carpet-like fabric used to cover the seats of the capital's public transport vehicles. In 2 minutes, here we go. Which design depicting landmarks such as the Dome of St. Paul's and the London Eye is named after the publicity manager who commissioned moquettes for London transport in the 1930s?
4: Barman.
3: Yes, in the 1990s, a branded moquette featuring lines of classification headings from the Yellow Pages telephone directory was used on which tube line?
4: Circle.
3: Yes, Bushy and Belsize are two moquettes created by which designer, following the brief that the material needed to look fresh at all times, even after bricklayers had sat on it?
4: Enid Mark.
3: Yes, the 1940s moquette known as Roundel or Bullseye was originally attributed to Eddie Chapman, but was later discovered to be the work of which other designer?
4: Joy Jarvis.
3: It was Joy Jarvis.
1: It was Joy Jarvis.
2: How do you know
1: I'm glad
2: that?
1: When they're talking about when bricklayer sat on it, it was Enid Marks and not Richard. Oh, no, I'm sorry, I meant Skid.
2: Yeah.
1: Oh, that's dreadful.
2: Yeah, you've mucked that up.
1: I've completely mucked it up.
2: Okay.
1: But what
2: so
1: would,
2: your specialist what, subject,
1: what
2: Anna?
1: Would be your specialist subject? And it can't be Harley Davidson's and it can't
2: what
1: be
2: what about Suzuki
1: music.
2: Motorcycles?
1: No.
2: Hondas? I got no motorcycles.
1: No motorcycles.
2: You know what? When I was a kid, I was a big fan of outboard motors.
1: All right, done.
2: But hang on.
1: I'm going to get onto it. When we return, I'm going to quiz you.
2: Just like your cutting humour, which we just witnessed.
1: I'm going to quiz you.
2: On outboard. No, actually, I'm up for motors. This because I had every catalogue. Whenever I'd go along as a kid, and I didn't have a boat, I didn't have an outboard motor, my dad didn't have a boat, but I used to love particularly outboard motors. And I used to like the through-hub exhaust. When the through-hub exhaust came out, that was my bag.
1: Was it?
2: Yeah.
1: Next to Nave?
2: Up until that, they didn't have through-hub exhaust.
1: This may be a terrible idea
2: cavitation
1: for a segment.
2: Plate.
1: Okay.
2: But then when the through-hub exhaust came out,
1: maybe we could go back to your musical knowledge. No, I'm going to ask you questions about outdoor motors when we return.
2: Outdoor motors or outboard motors?
1: Outboard motors. What about indoor motors? No. All right. Outboard motors. I'm going to ask you some questions.
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0: gold. Hello, it's Jonesy and Amanda driving you home.
1: We've been talking about specialist subjects and a woman that I saw on English Mastermind, and she had a very specific field of interest.
2: And your specialist subject?
3: Transport for London maquette.
2: The history of the carpet-like fabric used to cover the seats of the capital's public transport vehicles. In 2 minutes. Here we go. Which design depicting landmarks such as the Dome of St. Paul's and the London Eye is named after the publicity manager who commissioned moquettes for London Transport in the 1930s?
3: Barman.
2: Yes.
1: So I asked you what your field of interest was, and you've actually got a lot of knowledge. You actually do. You're a very knowledgeable person.
0: Yeah, well, that's
1: music.
0: Why I'm in this business.
1: I'm being sincere about you. You have more knowledge than I think most people in this industry do. It's not always good knowledge. That's might be about episode 4 of The Love Boat in 1978.
0: Was that when Isaac found true love?
1: See, yes.
0: That's a very nice thing for you to say.
1: No, I think you're a very knowledgeable person because I'm stunned at your memory. Information goes in and it actually really stays in. You have an incredible
0: memory. But not important
1: memory.
0: Information.
1: No, it's never important
0: Unfortunately,
1: information.
0: Unfortunately, it's nothing important. It's just junk.
1: But you know things about music, you know things about motorcycles. But so we've nominated outboard motors that you say you used to be obsessed with.
0: When I was a boy, I was obsessed with outboard motors. Okay. I don't know why, I just like the look of them.
1: All right, well, let's start the show.
0: Okay.
1: Well, hello and welcome to What Does Brendan Jones Know About Outdoor Motors?
0: Outboard motors.
1: Outboard motors. Yep. And today, what are the chances where our contestant is Brendan Jones? Hello, yep. Brendan. Tell us a bit about yourself.
0: Thanks, Eddie. Well,
1: enough. Okay. You ready for question one?
0: Yes, I am. Thank you, mate.
1: You turn the music down. It's very irritating. Thank you. What's the purpose of a flywheel's magnets in many outboards?
0: Well, that's what generates, that's the alternator that generates the power, that provides the 12-volt power through the, and the alternators, depending on which one. But also, if you've got CDI ignition, am I near it?
1: I'll read the answer I've got here and see if that's what you're saying. They interact with the stator to generate electrical power.
0: Yeah, it's
1: depending on the ignition system, contribute to ignition operation.
0: Which is pretty much what I just said.
1: Was it? Okay, I'll give you that. Oh, question
0: thanks.
1: Number two, Brendan.
0: Wow, what do I win, by the way?
1: Oh, wait and see. What's the most common reason an otherwise healthy outboard fails to reach its recommended watt RPM?
0: Well, it could be fuel starvation, bad injectors, a lack of fuel, lack of air, lack of spark.
1: What about incorrect propeller selection? Too much pitch is a common cause.
0: Well, I was about to go into the propeller and pitch.
1: Well,
0: you weren't specific. You weren't specific.
1: You didn't mention
0: from the power head to the propeller.
1: Okay. Here's question number three.
0: I'd like to.
1: Here's question number three. What is the purpose of a torque tab on an outboard?
0: Oh, that goes on the cavitation plate, and it deems the torque of where whatever the propeller's thrust is coming out, you can set the torque tab. So as what bias of the engine? Well,
1: that's
0: pull away
1: not
0: from
1: what
0: your,
1: it says here.
0: It does.
1: How do you know what it says here?
0: Because it says. Cause you're,
1: what it says is to counteract steering torque and improve straight line handling.
0: That's exactly what I said.
1: Did you think, Ryan, that's what he... No.
0: Oh, that's bullshit. That's exactly what I just said.
1: This is why you can't go on those shows because you're too rude. Here's one more. Why do single propeller outboards tend to produce steering torque?
0: Because of the aforementioned torque tab, because there's only one propeller. It's pitched for one side.
1: Well, look, that's not what this says.
0: Well,
1: it says the rotating propeller and its interaction with the water create asymmetric...
0: That's exactly what I said.
1: No, you did asymmetric force... They'd be transmitted through the motor to the boat. Look at your face. You know you're
0: doing a terrible job, Eddie.
1: Well, if you could answer a couple of questions, what a shame. You haven't won anything. You know what you were going to win?
0: What?
1: You know I've been doing my vocal exercises and blowing bubbles into the water. That's 4 days old and you were going to win that. Everyone goes home empty-handed.
0: The worst game show I've ever been on.
1: And you've been on some shockers.
0: I've been on some dreadful. I was on Poo Your Pants for Cash.
1: I won that, if I remember correctly.
0: I'm
1: dining out on it.
0: Okay, thank you.
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4: 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Tarramurra Pacific Highway approaching Ray Street. A three-car collision. A couple of northbound lanes have been blocked off. In North Sydney, Miller Street is closed off both ways with a crash between Ridge and McLaren Streets. A struggle southbound in the North Connects Tunnel where a truck has broken down towards the Pennant Hills Road off-ramp. The M5, we've got a breakdown too. Westbound through the main tunnel here, coming in through Bexley. A lane is blocked. Truck's broken down Minchinbury, Carlisle Avenue near Great Western Highway, and the M1 is already struggling northbound to the Central Coast. 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
7: 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Wow. 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
1: Have you used ChatGPT much?
0: ChatGPT? I like how Boris...
1: Johnson.
0: I was going to say Yeltsin.
1: Oh, Boris Yeltsin said, gee, he was ahead of his time.
0: ChatGPT. And then some people say ChatGTP. I haven't used it, no. It's amazing, the applications, though. But I know a lot of people that use it, but I don't use it.
1: Well, people are having relationships and all kinds of things with it, and that's their...
0: So with the ChatGPT?
1: Yeah, because the ChatGPT learns a lot about you, and you go, well, I've never felt so seen. And you go, well, duh, you're telling it everything about yourself.
0: But it's
1: that's
0: like looking
1: why.
0: In a mirror.
1: Yeah. Like, because in a normal relationship, you only listen to part of the things I would say to you. A ChatGPT just echoes you back.
0: It echoes you back, but it would be like a fitting room mirror or a McDonald's mirror. They always make you look better.
1: McDonald's mirror.
0: McDonald's have got slim, this is just my own thing, but they've got mirrors that don't make you look like a big fatso.
1: So you order more?
0: No, just so when you're in there, you think, okay, I'll get the quarter pounder because I think I look all right. And then you walk outside and you see your reflection in the window of a shop and you go, jeepers.
1: When did that happen?
0: Yeah.
1: Well, I thought I'd use ChatGPT to help me find some reading material. I'm in a book club and things, but I thought I'd just experiment in a way. And I told it what I had been reading and I said, this book has been brilliant, but it's not a quick page turner. I've loved the language of it, but I'm looking for a holiday read. And it said, oh, that sounds nice. And so it suggested some things. And weirdly, I've read them all. And I said, I typed in, well, I've actually read those suggestions. Got any others? And it said, oh, that's amazing. Well, would you like these ones? It said, wow, I've read those. And then it says to me, you and I have a lot of overlap in our reading taste. And we sort of became pals. And so back and forth about what I'd read and what it thought would be great. I said, I've got these two books on my bedside table. Which one of these is better for a holiday read? And it analyzed both of them and said, if you like this and you like that. And it was amazing. And at the end, I said, thank you. And then I went back to read the conversation. You know how you feel you've really bonded? It's like a new romance almost. You go back to look at your correspondence together.
0: Mm.
1: The very first line I had written is, I like Reading.
0: The town.
1: Oh, I felt so embarrassed in front of my new best friend that's how the whole conversation meant to start. I like reading. These are the things I've read.
0: Yep.
1: So I typed, I like Reading was how I'd begun. How embarrassing. So then I typed, look, apologies for misspelling reading, the irony. And I thought it would just say back, oh, hilarious, no problem. Instead, it pointed out all my other typos as well.
0: Oh.
1: It said, no apology needed. The fact it was in a sentence about reading makes it much funnier. Readers are often the worst typists because their brains race ahead of their fingers. And then it listed all the other typos that I had made. Rat it years ago. Give it another spin. All of these in your previous messages told me you were typing quickly. Piss off. If I was hoping to, if this had been a boyfriend, how passive aggressive and even just aggressive. And so I threw my phone on the bed and I thought, this friendship is over.
0: That was it.
1: That was it. It should have just said, no problem, hilarious, the end.
0: Yeah.
1: Don't point out all my typos. Thank you.
0: That's what you get for arguing with a bot.
1: Last time it's seeing my bot, that's for sure. Okay. Friendship over.
0: Well, like you didn't get to that point in the relationship.
1: That's quite right.
0: They might have released that online.
1: I hope it hasn't heard this conversation. I'm already still needy.
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4: 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M4 through Lidcombe towards Hill Road. A car has broken down westbound. North Sydney Miller Street is blocked off between Ridge and McLaren Streets with a crash today. Looking to your run up in Tarramurra, we are thinning out a little Pacific Highway after a crash at Kissing Point Road around the shops. Still busy southbound in the North Connects Tunnel, but a truck breakdown has now cleared in Beecroft at the Pennant Hills Road exit. Really heavy holiday traffic northbound up the M1. Looks to be an incident now really halting traffic in Cowan. JB Hi-Fi's got crazy deals on Samsung phones this week, like $500 off the Samsung Galaxy S26 Ultra. Hurry and Sunday at JB Hi-Fi. That's Sydney's latest traffic.
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0: had some derision from the young people at the radio station. I brought in my local newspaper, and it was a bit sodden from the dew. So I brought it in. I've just been drying it out on my desk.
1: How old are you?
0: I love reading my local newspaper.
1: Are you going to bring your slippers in?
0: Because the local newspaper, for me, I go straight to the letters to the editor. Largely, it's kids on e-bikes, then it's dogs off leashes, and then someone's elderly relative who was disorientated.
1: Let me guess. Fell over, and it's a thank you to the strangers who helped.
0: And then they say, you don't see that anymore these days. But then I would argue, actually, in the paper every week, someone's helping out everyone. So really, yip-yah. So that's pretty much what we have in there. But then I like to look at other local newses, like around the world, like Essex, for example. You know, over in Essex.
1: Mm-hmm.
0: And if I go to my big wall of intros, we've got local news. I'm just looking.
1: I bet you've got one for Essex. You've got one for everywhere.
0: Aberdeen.
1: Yeah, it starts with an E.
0: There it is, Brian. Local news happening now in Essex. Locally. A man left a dog walker distressed after they spotted him walking around a nature reserve in a compromising position. I'll let this local take up the story.
2: Man who put a carrot up his bottom at an Essex beauty spot has admitted outraging public decency. 49-year-old Tim Meehan was said to have been on Two Tree Island near Leon Sea on March 9th when a dog walker spotted him. She realised he wasn't wearing any trousers, and shortly afterwards he was seen putting the vegetable in his bottom. Meehan will return to court later this year for his sentencing.
1: certainly found the beauty spot.
0: The story also said that he may have been intoxicated. Some other comments?
1: Some of the comments are hilarious. Was he trying to tease the rabbit back out? Can't anyone have a hobby nowadays? At least he didn't have a leak.
0: Okay.
1: How else is he going to get five a day? And someone else said, absolute woke nonsense. You can't do nothing
0: it's
1: nowadays.
0: It's so woke these days. The defendant did say this outside the court.
3: Meep. What's up, Doc?
0: That's the local news from Essex. Local news happening now in Essex. Locally.
1: Well, look, that's enough stupidity.
0: It is hard to get your five, that food pyramid.
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22: 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The M2 motorway off-ramp to the North Connects Tunnel eastbound, a car has broken down. North Sydney Miller Street blocked after an earlier crash between Carlow and McLaren Street. M5 Tunnel, another breakdown now through Arncliffe. This is westbound, shutting a lane. Expect heavy traffic. Lithgow, Mort Street at Lithgow Street, a truck's broken down, impacting eastbounders. The M1 travelling up towards the Central Coast, double your runtime. It's half hour Warunga towards the Hawkesbury. 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That's Sydney's latest traffic.
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25: Good afternoon, I'm John Michael. Three men have been charged, accused of sexually assaulting two women in separate home invasions in Sydney's southwest. It's alleged the trio broke into homes in Arncliffe and Bankstown on Tuesday and Thursday this week, using a knife to threaten and assault them. The three men, aged 18, 19 and 20, have all since been charged with multiple sexual assault offences. Airline workers say they'll continue to strike if their ongoing pay dispute with Jetstar is not resolved. Workers are taking part in another one-hour stop work this afternoon at airports right across the country, including here in Sydney. Don Brown from the Australian Service Union telling Nine they've been left with no other choice.
26: Workers don't want to strike. It's the last resort. Yeah. But when the profits are raking in for Qantas and Jetstar and the workers aren't sharing in that, this is their last resort action.
25: Detectives investigating the Sydney Swans Pullman Hotel saga have been handed a second recording. It's believed the 20-minute long video was recorded by one of the women 2 weeks after the August 17 incident, where she details sexual assault allegations. No charges, though, have been laid at this stage. And we now know the Aussie acts making up part of the NRL Grand Final entertainment. Newcastle band The Screaming Jets, Amy Shark and Greenspoon are among the artists paying tribute to Jai Arrow during the pre-game show.
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25: To Gold Sport now, and a huge blow for the Sydney Roosters in the countdown to the NRL Grand Final. Veteran utility Connor Watson has been ruled out of the decider against the Knights due to a head knock, an independent doctor refusing to overturn last week's Category 1 concussion ruling. Meanwhile, NRL legend Andrew Johns has told Nine who he thinks will replace the suspended Knights hooker Phoenix Crosland in Sunday's blockbuster.
0: There's a big rumour going around that the young dummy half from up the valley, Diesel Hagen, is going to debut, who's never played an NRL game. Very good young player, but he's only a baby, he's 18. There's mail around that he may start.
25: And round three of the NBL continues tonight with the Hawks hosting the 36ers and the Southeast Melbourne Phoenix taking on the Wildcats in Perth.
27: Sun, rain, hail or shine, Aussie houses cop a lot. 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
25: A few showers around this evening, getting down to 17 degrees, and rain tomorrow with a top of 22. Right now, it's 21 degrees in Parramatta, and life feels better with gold. 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

0: 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It's Jonesy and Amanda driving you home for Jam Nation.
1: I go to a gym that I've been going to for 100 million years, and I train with a fabulous guy called Doug, and he's seen me through two hip replacements, a fractured elbow. I'm making him sound like a terrible trainer, like I get injured all the time. But he's amazing. Training with him for years, and I go to the same gym. And it's one of those down-to-earth, normal kinds of gyms. It's not punsy in any way. And in the morning, there's lots of tradies there before they go to work, lots of older guys. Just often I'm the only woman there, but not always. Just people going about their own business. And it's friendly enough, but it's not punsy in any way.
0: You've been heard to yell out, "Do you even lift, bro?
1: Do you even lift, bro?" And usually they play the normal kind of
0: gym
1: of music you would hear in a gym.
0: Yeah. Like I like this sort of stuff. Rage Against the Machine, Killing in the Name of.
1: Do you?
0: Yeah. Well, Jeremiah Wright, he goes to his little gym. What's your gym called again, mate?
1: His little gym.
2: It's called One Playground. We have like EDM.
1: What's that?
2: Electronic dance music, like this sort of stuff.
0: It's like you're at Eurovision.
1: I'm being attacked by wasps.
0: You know, when I think of gym music, I think of AC/DC, Thunderstruck, you know, as I'm benching.
1: Well, you have to put on something that everyone's going to want to hear.
0: Yeah.
1: And this morning I went to the gym. There's a great guy called Johnny, who I really like.
0: Yeah.
1: But he was once playing some Teddy Swims in the gym.
0: Mm-hmm.
1: And I just said to him, I like Teddy Swims too. And he said, "Wow, you love Teddy Swims." It's become this big thing of me liking Teddy Swims, which I do, but, you know, at the gym. So I walked in this morning. He said, "Amanda's here. We have to put on Teddy Swims." And so.
0: So he's dragged you in.
1: Dragged me in. And so while all these guys are trying to lift weights and do their gym work.
0: Do their reps.
1: Literally, this is what we were hearing. Don't you know?
0: Oh, that's pretty cool.
1: Then there's this. You're
0: as smooth. Oh,
1: like, it's, I love this music.
0: It's like you're
1: music.
0: Trying to pitch woo.
1: And I, seriously, I looked around the room at all these guys as this was playing.
0: Do you even lift, bro?
1: They're all looking at me thinking that I've walked in and insisted that I put that on. So if you're listening, apologies. I did not insist we listen to that.
0: Don't you hate when people drag you into stuff? You know, you might be. This just happened recently. I was at a service station. I don't usually go to it. It's because of the console operator. She's possibly the most irritating loud woman I've ever met.
1: Right.
0: And you walk in there and she'll always say, "Do you ride a motorbike?" And I go, "No, I just like wearing a helmet around." And then she'll just make this inane chatter, but she's so loud. And the other day we're standing there. This lady gets out of her car and she goes, "Look at that lady. She's so tall."
1: Oh.
0: And I went, and I looked and I went, and I didn't say anything. I just looked, and indeed, this lady was quite tall. So the lady walks across the concourse, comes into the service station, and she said, "Gee, you're tall."
1: Oh, no.
0: And the lady goes red in the face, and then she says, "We were just talking about how tall you are."
1: No.
0: And I said, "Excuse me, I did not say anything about your height or anything like
1: or
0: that.
1: Or how tall you are.
0: It's this person here that has come to that conclusion."
1: That poor woman, what did she say?
0: And she goes, "Oh, a lot of people tell me that I'm tall."
1: Oh, what idiots. What idiots?
0: No, it's the console operator. Keep to sell the Mentos and the fuel and shut up. Don't drag me into it.
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5: 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Claremont Meadows on the Great Western Highway at Gipps Street. A two-car crash. Couple of westbound lanes out. Miller Street in North Sydney has been blocked off both directions near McLaren Street following an earlier crash. The North Connects Tunnel really heavy southbound heading onto the M2. Travelling west towards Windsor Road. Still pretty busy northbound up the M1 towards the Central Coast. Delays on the M5. Easing up though for the M5 tunnel after breakdown cleared around Arncliff. M4's heavy westbound through Lidcombe. Spotlight's over $30 million clearance sale is on now. Hurry into Spotlight. Light while stocks last. Exclusions and T's and C's apply. Sale ends Tuesday, 6 October 2026. That's Sydney's latest traffic.
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0: Gold. Hello there. It's Jonesy and Amanda driving you home this Friday afternoon. We have the client experience team here. Everything now has a big word salad name.
1: Yeah, client experience team. I think, didn't it used to just be sales?
0: When I started in radio, I was just a radio DJ.
1: And what are you now?
0: Still radio am DJ. A radio DJ. Yeah.
1: I'm not.
0: Are you?
1: I'm a...
0: You're the talent. We call you the talent.
1: I'm a heaps wicked meat puppet broadcaster.
0: Gem Y Ray, actually, you would have some sort of...
2: Yeah, like my official title.
0: Yeah, what is your...
2: I think it's something like, it's like audio noise utility specialist.
0: Anus.
2: No, I'm not.
0: No, that's what it's, anus. Audio noise utility specialist.
1: I think the business starts with those initials and works backwards.
0: Yeah, right.
1: They're all giggling at us.
0: Anyway, the client experience team back in the good old days was just called sales. They went out, sold the advertising, and that's what they did.
1: But they have a board where they put it on a whiteboard. It's basically a would you rather. Mm-hmm. So we thought we'd introduce all of you to the topics.
0: Yeah, yeah, and really we're the people that comes up with the content. So we've nicked it off them and we've given it a snappy title. That snappy title is Water Cooler Chat.

0: Chat.
1: Here's today's. Are you ready?
0: I am.
1: Would you rather never eat meat or never have coffee? So never have meat or never have coffee. What will you choose, Brendan?
0: I can go without coffee.
1: I'm not a big coffee drinker. Could you go without meat at all? Can you have one or two meals without meat?
0: No.
1: You don't, you're not one of those
0: my
1: households
0: wife,
1: that has like a vegetarian night
0: on
1: a
0: Tuesday. Yeah, my wife sometimes, she proposed as that sometimes. Like, why don't we just go meat-free Monday? And I just say no.
1: I just say no. What a snappy comeback. She must go, well, Mr. Linguist, I hear you loud and clear.
0: Well, I'm not like Jake the Mus. I'm just saying.
1: Your face looked full of anger, though, as you said.
0: No, I'm just, I like meat. I'll eat fish. If we're not gonna have meat, I'll eat fish.
1: But it's interesting. What about you, Ryan? Because lots of people are obsessed with coffee. Jonesy and I aren't obsessive coffee people, but you like your coffee.
2: Yeah, I have multiple coffees a day, so this is pretty tough. But I also really love meat as well. So I was thinking I could give up coffee and just swap to energy drinks instead as a way around it.
1: Right. So you would choose meat.
2: Yeah, I think so. And like, I didn't start drinking coffee till I was about 18, so...
1: Meaning?
2: Like, I've gone without it before.
0: Yeah.
1: But before you're 18.
0: Yeah.
1: Yeah, when my first 3 years of life, I didn't touch a coffee. The first 6 weeks, I didn't eat meat.
0: That's like I went without fornication for many years.
1: Post-wedding.
0: Anyway,
1: well, that is...
0: I can live without that.
1: That is today's dilemma.
0: Yeah.
1: Would you rather
0: gather around
1: never
0: the water cooler.
1: Have meat or never have coffee?
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5: 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North Sydney Miller Street still shut around McLaren Street each direction after an earlier crash this afternoon. East and westbound traffic on Ridge Street is still able to get through this intersection. Claremont Meadows, a two-car crash. Great Western Highway, it's westbound at Gibbs Street. Minchinbury, Carlisle Avenue at Great Western Highway. Truck breakdown northbound. Really busy still southbound in the North Connects Tunnel. That's struggling trying to get onto the M2 motorway west. Westbound, M4, a bit of a punish outbound at Homebush Bay Drive. And Park Lee, a sidelined minor crash, Quakers Hill Parkway at Sunnyholt Road. 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That's Sydney's latest traffic.
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10: 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In 7 News tonight, disturbing claims emerge from the Fly Dubai horror flight. Gaming giants put on notice the dangers facing children, and one of the Roosters' biggest stars ruled out. 7 News, live at 6.
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0: Gold, good afternoon to you. It's Jonesy and Amanda driving you home. When there's big issues to talk about, we could go to the Jonesy and Amanda Arms.
1: We could open a can of worms.
0: We could put it up to the whip pole.
1: But no, today we do this.
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0: Gather around ye olde water cooler, thanks to the client experience team that works at this radio station or broadcast facility, i.e. radio sales. They've come up with this today.
1: Today's one. Would you rather never eat meat or never have coffee?
0: I could go without coffee.
1: Let's see what Mon of the Gold Coast thinks. Over to you for our water cooler chat, Mon. Meat or coffee, which can you do without?
3: I feel like I could do without meat.
1: Really? So you'd put coffee before meat?
3: I would have coffee every day of the week. I'm just picturing myself living in Italy, eating pasta and tomato sauce.
1: Actually, that's not bad.
0: Yeah.
1: That's a good way of thinking about
0: it. You know what I like to do? I just get the pasta, I put a tin of that Serena tuna in it, and you just munch it all together. That's good. But is that meat?
1: Tuna is meat.
0: Is tuna meat?
1: I think we're classifying fish as meat, aren't we?
0: Are we doing this around the water cooler?
1: I think, would you call fish meat, Mon?
3: Yes, okay. I'm just like pure basics, some salt, onion, tomato with
1: garlic. Yum. Okay. Yeah.
0: Bit of basil.
1: It's a good answer. Thank you.
0: Bellissimo. Thank you, Mon.
1: Deb's in Liverpool. Deb, would you rather never eat meat or never have coffee?
4: 1,000%. I would seriously give up meat because I actually feel like I would kill my entire family and all my friends if I didn't have coffee, so I wouldn't even have anyone to actually enjoy my coffee with.
0: Okay.
1: Well, we'll put out an arrest for you this afternoon. Okay. Thank
0: you. Betty is with us.
1: Hello, Betty. Would you rather never eat meat or never have coffee?
5: Hi, guys. Take my coffee, but leave my steak. I've got to have the meat. Sorry.
0: Okay. Isn't it good when you get a good steak?
1: Mm-hmm. Yeah, it's true.
0: You just get a good steak.
1: Yeah, there's nothing like a very good
0: and
1: steak.
0: And you're loving your life. Thanks, Bet. Ryan has joined us.
1: Hello, Ryan.
6: Hello.
1: Would you rather never eat meat or never have coffee?
6: Well, this is really easy for me because I don't drink coffee already, so never drink coffee again. Quite fine with that.
0: So you're happy with it?
1: You're happy with that.
0: Yeah, what do you have instead of coffee?
1: Do you have tea or hot chocolate? What do you have?
6: No, I don't like hot liquids.
1: I've got a couple of friends who are like that who don't have it. So what? During the day, I know you probably sip water and do all those things that people do around here. Yeah. Everyone who seems to carry a gallon of water. Do you drink anything other than that?
6: Occasionally I'll have like a Pepsi Max or a sparkling water.
0: Rightio. So could you give up? Do you drink beer?
6: I do.
1: Would you rather never have meat or never have beer?
6: I'm going to have to go no beer.
0: Whoa. I tell you what, if that was my, just call me a seed-eating vegan. Just call me Osher Ginsburg. Thank you. Thank you for being part of the Water Cooler Chat.

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3: 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Warwick Farm, Hume Highway, just passing Remembrance Avenue. A car's broken down and eastbound lane is blocked. Minchinbury, Carlisle Avenue at Great Western Highway. Truck breakdown northbound. To North Sydney, Miller Street still shut both ways between Ridge Street and McLaren Street, and a certain southbound section down from Carlo Street. It's after an earlier crash involving a motorbike. We've had a breakdown on the M5 westbound at Fairford Road in Padstow. Over to Parkley, a sideline crash, Sunny Holt Road northbound at Quakers Hill Parkway, and slow northbound off the M1 to Central Coast. 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That's Sydney's latest traffic.
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0: That's how long we spend looking for something to watch. A whole episode to find an episode. Think what 42 minutes could have been. A dragon taking a city, starting a shift at the pit, that feeling of euphoria. Instead, the home screen. Again, HBO Max fixes that. The best shows, the second you open it. 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

0: 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It's Jonesy and Amanda driving you home on Jam Nation.
1: Hands up if you remember Susan Boyle.
0: I do, yes.
1: She was the sensation of Britain's Got Talent, and it was that classic thing where, as they called her, the hairy angel. And she came out, and Simon Cowell and the others.
0: And he was doing that dismissive sort of, oh, yes.
1: And obviously they've been told, this person's going to blow you away.
0: I think that's what happens. Because they do know, I've spoken to the people on Australian Idol, they do have an idea of what's coming.
1: Of course they do. And so they're told.
0: Because they'll say, oh, this guy's good, he's got a good backstory.
1: Yeah, that's right. They're going to look terrible but sing really well.
0: Do you know what Knowlesy was telling us when he was on the show with us? He was saying that if he didn't have a good backstory, he doesn't think he would have made it through. That's from the mouth of Knowlesy.
1: His backstory was he grew up on the farm.
0: His farm, and his dad had passed away, and they were saying that story. And he said, and I can sing really well. And I said, yeah, whatever, mate. We love that
1: backstory. We want to film pictures of and you Knowlesy, on your farm.
0: Knowlesy can sing the, I'm trying to think of a metaphor to what he can sing.
1: Sing the songs.
0: Yeah. No, you know.
1: He can sing the words in a song.
0: Yeah, he can sing the.
1: Of course, sing the pants off something.
0: There you go.
1: But Susan Boyle, we all remember the images of her. She came out, she had a frizzy hair, a moustache, but she sang like an angel. Well, then she did a tour, various things, tried to have various makeovers. I don't think her mental health was as rigorous as it might have been. So she's been quiet for a little while. Last week, the internet collectively went crazy as she shared images of herself. I'll have a look at this. She looks like a mob wife. She's got a giant fur coat, dark glasses, and a very sleek bob. She looks like a larger Anna Wintour.
0: She looks like Dawn French is the Vicar of Dibley.
1: She does a little bit.
0: She was about to get up to some shenanigans.
1: And she had big oversized glasses on. So adding to the hype, she wiped her Instagram of previously posted content, which is a common industry move when an artist is preparing to drop new content.
0: Oh.
1: And then she said last week on Instagram, a new era starts tomorrow when she launched this new look. This was closely followed by another statement that said on her socials, I've heard it's Susan boiling out there. It's about to get hotter. Just One is out soon. So people think, amazing, a new album, a new song, what's going to happen here? Well, yes, she did release some new music overnight. She's lifted the lid on her new project. The song is Just One, but it's actually Just One Cornetto. It's an ad for an ice cream.
0: Oh.

0: Ice Queen. Oh, go away. Mm. And then she wrote on Instagram, well, it's boiled over, B-O-Y-L-E-D. Okay. I couldn't keep you waiting. Just one is yours. Two icons back for summer. Mm. Meaning her and this ice cream.
1: Well, looking at the size of her, it's going to take more than just one.
0: I love the comments. They said, oh, people were really going for it, really supportive. Yeah. This obviously is her record label. Someone said, move over, Brat Summer. We're boiled alive. And someone else has said, this is diabolical. What the hell is going on?
1: Which is just most people that aren't in marketing.
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19: The Snooze Flash Sale is on now with 20 to 50% off an amazing range. Hurry, the Snooze Flash Sale must end Sunday. It's amazing what a little snooze can do. We are absolutely banked up on the Hume Motorway now. It's after a truck crash southbound through Menangle Park around Spring Farm Parkway. Those delays have stretched back towards Bad Galley Road. Northbound is too pretty heavy on the approach. Looking to the M5 Motorway, also a struggle here. We've had a westbound collision as you head towards Currajong Road. Citybound is also slow towards the site. Now, Acacia Garden, Sunnyholt Road, Wilson Road, a three-car crash northbound, and North Sydney Miller Street is blocked off around Ridge Street after an accident. Make your drive to work, home, or the shops rewarding with hundreds of return points across New South Wales. Search Return and Earn near me for one that's on your way. That's Sydney's latest traffic.
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4: Good afternoon. I'm John Michael. Three men have been charged after two women were allegedly assaulted in separate home invasions across Sydney's southwest. Sex crime detectives say a 31-year-old female was sexually assaulted and then threatened with a knife at Arncliffe on Tuesday, while a 32-year-old was robbed and assaulted in Blacktown by the same men yesterday. Sex crimes commander Virginia Gorman confident the females were targeted.
21: I believe that these men had done some research and they believe that these women might be home alone and they might have money on the premises.
4: A teenage boy has been rescued after falling down a cliff in North Coogee. The 14-year-old had to be winched to safety this afternoon and was airlifted to the Sydney Children's Hospital, where he remains in a stable condition. The opposition continues to attack the government over its hypocrisy in surcharge fees. Labor claims that Aussies will be paying less from now on, with businesses forced to cover the card fees for all transactions. But Liberal leader Angus Taylor says it'll only result in prices going up, while the tax office seems to be freeing itself of any fees.
22: It is beyond comprehension. On the day that they impose these surcharges on small businesses, has decided that the ATO won't take credit card payments because they don't want the surcharges. You couldn't make it up.
4: And word is the Screaming Jets will be performing at the NRL Grand Final on Sunday, with Grinspoon and Amy Shark also taking to the stage for the pre-game show.
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4: Heartbreak for Connor Watson, with the Roosters star ruled out of this weekend's grand final against the Knights. He's failed to receive clearance from an independent doctor after suffering a head knock in the opening minute of last week's game. Meanwhile, Knights legend Andrew Johns is confident his former side can win their first premiership in 25 years on Sunday. Joey telling Nine there's a real sense of belief in the Newcastle camp.
23: Ticker and belief, and now there's that momentum, but now the groundswell, the emotion behind it with the fans.
4: And in motorsport, Max Verstappen has finished fastest in the opening practice session for this weekend's F1 Grand Prix in Malaysia, ahead of George Russell and Isaac Hadjar. Aussie Oscar Piastri was 11th fastest.
24: JB Hi-Fi's got crazy deals on Samsung phones this week, like 500 off the Samsung Galaxy S26 Ultra. Hurry, ends Sunday at JB Hi-Fi.
4: A few showers around this evening, getting down to 17 degrees, and rain and 22 tomorrow. Right now, it is 19 degrees in the city, and life feels better with Gold. 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
26: And what a big one we are in for. This is the Hoodoo Guru.
4: I am so excited. That's coming up on Gold.
34: You might know of

0: Gold, hello there. It's Jonesy Demander driving you home. It's been a hell of a week, so we better get on down to the Jonesy Demander Arms for
1: the good old-fashioned pub test.
0: Gravely Fruit Farm has defended its Titanic-themed ride after criticism for allegedly disrespecting the victims of the 1912 disaster. The manager, Will Campbell Gray, had this to say.
2: I don't want to be... We're not trying to be insensitive, and nothing about the ride is trying to make fun of what happened and the disaster. I think it's nice to keep the memory alive. The reality is that people should move on, really, from that thought process. It's not taking fun of them at all. It really is just a nice, fun kids' ride in memory of Titanic, where they can think about Titanic and remember what happened.
0: As they're sliding down, the ride sees the replica ship lift up at one end to slide customers downwards.
3: So it's
0: one of those slides that you see at your standard fare, mm-hmm. but there's a big hydraulic thing. So I presume you get on it.
3: But and you're then thinking it tips about up. The Titanic with beautiful thoughts in your heart, as he said.
0: There was online backlash, including threats of death. The farm decided to keep the ride open, but then they thought, oh, okay, we'll change it just to the big tipper. And then they got more complaints and more threats of death if they didn't restore the name back to the Titanic one.
3: That's the internet in a nutshell.
0: That's typical. And that's what it's all about. Other people have got on there and said, looking forward to the Twin Towers plummet to death ride and the Princess Diana dodgems.
3: Well, some of the comments around this, the owner says himself, we have World War II games, shoot 'em up games. We've got computer games about all of that. But lots of people have said, all the victims, and people saying, it's woke. Others are saying, all the victims' families being gone doesn't make it any less distasteful. Calling something woke doesn't mean that the criticism doesn't ring true.
0: Yeah.
3: So, you know, the old idea that tragedy plus time makes it okay,
0: mm-hmm.
3: is that true?
0: But there was a Titanic ride in Sydney, as you said. No, I forgot all about that. It was at the Fox Studios.
3: Yeah.
0: And
3: it was quite spectacular. It
0: you
3: never,
0: could be
3: I
0: survivors
3: went on.
0: Or people that died.
3: It never occurred to me it was inappropriate.
0: And it was random. You got selected to be...
3: Yeah. But maybe it should have occurred to me that it was inappropriate.
0: Digital Jenna was just saying that she was a survivor and then she died.
3: Mm.
0: She went on it twice.
3: Yeah, she's had the full gamut.
0: Yeah, but you couldn't go on and die first and then come back and be a survivor.
3: No, you can. Why not?
0: Can you?
3: Well, you just buy a ticket and go in again.
0: What's he going? Wouldn't that be great if life worked like
3: Wouldn't it be great?
0: I've mucked this up. Can I have another go?
3: So we're going to put this to the pub test, the Titanic theme ride.
0: Mm.
3: Does it pass the pub test?
0: What do you think? We'd love to hear from any survivors of the Titanic.
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6: 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Shocking run for the Hume Motorway. Southbound in Menangle Park at Spring Farm Parkway. We've had a trunk crash. A lot of debris. It's going to take a while to clear this one off. And we got some really heavy queues back around Bad Galley Road. Northbounders almost crawling up from Douglas Park. Continuing up the Hume citybound onto the M5 as well. Expect congestion. That's after a westbound crash at Currajong Road. Lane 3's been out. Into Acacia Gardens, a crash at Sunnyholt Road at Wilson Road northbound. M4's pretty patchy westbound at Cumberland Highway. JB Hi-Fi's got crazy deals on computers this week. Get 45% off the Dell 15 laptop, smashed to just $749, while stocks last at JB Hi-Fi. That's Sydney's latest traffic.
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0: to discuss. 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
1: The pub test.
2: Pub test.
3: Do it pass the pub test.
4: If something sounds unlikely, then it should fail the pub test.
2: Yeah, the pub test.
5: Doesn't pass the sniff test.
6: Stop it. It's not helpful.
0: Gravely Fruit Farm in England, there's a Titanic-themed ride and the
7: for
0: owners...
7: For kids.
0: For kids. I think adults can have a crack as well.
7: But he said that, you know, kids go down the slide and go, wee!
0: Yeah, so the slide goes
7: I do that on
0: up.
7: The slide too.
0: Wee! The slide goes up. The owner had this to say.
8: I don't want to be... We're not trying to be insensitive, and nothing about the ride is trying to make fun of what happened and the disaster. I think it's nice to keep the memory alive. The reality is that people should move on, really, from that thought process. It's not taking fun of them at all. It really is just a nice, fun kids' ride in memory of Titanic, where they can think about Titanic and remember what happened.
0: As you're sliding down the slide. That is interesting when you say that, because he online they got death threats, and then they changed the name of the Titanic ride to the Big Tipper, and then got death threats because they changed the name.
7: Woke!
0: So
7: many of the comments were saying, woke, woke, and others are saying, look, victims' families being gone doesn't make this less distasteful. Saying something's woke
0: people
7: doesn't
0: did
7: mean
0: die.
7: That criticism isn't valid. Where do you draw the line?
0: Well, people online said, well, you know, what next? The Twin Towers plummet or the Princess Diana dodge of cars?
7: Run from the dingo.
0: Right, exactly. At the end of the day,
7: tragedies.
0: Was eaten by a wild dog.
7: Absolutely.
0: But then we in Sydney had a Titanic ride, but under the guise of it was a movie experience.
7: That's how they got around it.
9: To experience the Titanic, we're invited to take part in a film.
10: And action!
9: Here, we become the extras and the ship becomes the set.
10: Aboard!
9: It's through the eyes of the third class passengers that we're taken on a journey that sets out to be as authentic as possible.
11: Keep moving forward!
9: From the boiler room through to the upper decks, the passengers are invited to experience the wonder of filmmaking and the desperate race to stay alive.
11: Come on, boss!
12: I think that they're going to feel that it's not safe because it is so terrifying, but the truth is it's a very safe environment. Of course, it has to be.
9: A ghostly reminder of those that lost their lives on this ship of dreams.
7: Who gets to have it off with Leonardo DiCaprio?
0: We were just... We were just having a chat before to Shelley of Thornhill Park, and while she didn't want to go on the ride, she did have this to say.
13: On the weekend, I watched Titanic 2.
7: Oh,
13: so
7: what happens Titanic in Titanic 2?
13: Well, it's a upmarket version, but it's the same thing. Like, they get hit by icebergs and a massive wave turns the boat upside down and only a few people survive.
0: Kind of messing up the streams.
7: I thought she'd got it wrong, but Ryan said there is a movie, Titanic 2.
14: Yeah, I don't know if it is an upmarket version, though. This it went straight to TV and it opened to critically negative response, this particular film.
0: Was there anyone great in it?
14: Bruce Davison, he received praise. I think he was like the ship's captain.
0: Yep.
14: The reviews online are polarizing, though. Someone said, I gave it 3 out of 5, fun for a mindless Saturday afternoon.
7: That's a good review.
14: Yeah. And then another one says, gave it 0.5 star, I want to find whoever made this movie and punch them in the throat.
0: So away from Titanic 2.
7: Let's get back to where we began.
0: Does the owner have a point? Is it bad taste or is it educational? Does it pass the pub test?
15: No, I don't think it does. Unless they supplied a door to float on after they've fallen off.
16: Yeah, I think it passed the pub test. Look, depending on the kid's age, they probably wouldn't even know what the Titanic was. So it'd be just like a small world in Disneyland. So they'd be just going up and down in the water and enjoying themselves. So, yeah, definitely pass the pub test for me.
17: Yes, it does. Because it's just a ride. At the end of the day, it's not that big of a deal. If you're really that bothered about it, just don't ride it.
18: Yeah, no, I wouldn't do it. I wouldn't let my kids do it either. I don't like the whole idea of people trying to go on the Titanic because of what happened previously. No, it's just too early.
0: It's too
7: early.
0: Hindenburg, the ride.
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1: 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Menangle Park on the Hume Motorway. A truck crash southbound, closing a lane passing Spring Farm Parkway. Heavy delays almost back into St Andrews now. It's going to take a little while to clear off the debris from this one. And northbound is quite slow from Douglas Park approaching. The M5, we are crawling westbound towards Currajong Road with a three-vehicle accident. The heaviest delays are back at the River Road, Reevesby, Lilyfield, City West Link at the Crescent, inbound, a car's broken down. The M4, just a little busy still around Silverwater Road. 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That's Sydney's latest traffic.
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3: The AFL, kudos to them, getting it right with Kylie. And it'll be interesting to see how Peter Vallandis responds this week, whether they can get people up now in the NRL.
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0: Gold. Hello there. It's Jonesy and Amanda driving you home.
1: We've had some incredible people come in for our Friday field sessions. We've had solo artists. We've had duos. We've had a quartet. Remember Jersey Boys?
0: Yeah.
1: But one thing we haven't had, and we've been quite desperate, is a band. And today, not just any band, we have the Hoodoo Gurus. Woo! To tear up the studio. Dave Faulkner, Brad Shepherd, Rick Grossman. Hello.
2: Hello. Hello.
3: Tear up the studio.
0: Tear up.
1: Steady on. Actually, have you ever been the kind of band to do those things, to throw TVs out of windows, or is all that apocryphal?
2: I think the worst we got was a cheese platter.
1: That you wasted.
2: They make a mess, I've got to tell you. They sure. They weren't happy at the hotel afterwards.
4: Yeah, we make our beds in hotels when we leave.
1: Okay. Hospital corners.
4: Yes.
1: And a tidy valance.
3: It was a slow evolution.
4: Yeah.
1: So, I mean, obviously, you've lived lives, but you've never been known for being the crazy guys, I'm guessing.
2: No, well, especially for me, you know, as a singer, I kind of had to put myself in cotton wool a little bit. These guys can cut it up if they want, but they generally don't do that either. So we're pretty clean living.
1: And because of your voice, I know that, you know, you hear of Mariah Carey sleeping with humidifiers and rooms on certain angles and things like that. Do you at 9 o'clock say, sorry, I can't stay at this loud restaurant, I have to go?
2: It is a factor, I've got to be honest. You know,
1: yeah,
2: but I generally don't go to restaurants anyway. I mean, I don't drink a glass of wine or anything on the day of a show, and even probably the day before a show. I'll be careful about that. So, yeah, I'm a little bit of a hermit when it comes
1: to... But you have to be as a performer. Your instrument?
2: My instrument. It's not the greatest instrument, so I've got to take care of what's there. Mm. But, you know, it's just, you know, I enjoy playing so much that it's not a sacrifice to give up a little bit of a bit of drinking and carousing in the day before when you're going to have so much fun on stage next night.
0: Mm. Well, it seems more and more that that's not the case anymore.
2: No.
0: You know, the old days.
2: Oh, look, you know, we had our moments back in the day and, you know, I'm sure there'd be some moments ahead of us. But, you know, when you're working a lot, you don't want to do a bad job for people, you know.
0: No, no.
1: Did you have any idea when you were first recording these songs how universally iconic they'd become?
2: No idea, of course. You know, I mean, every song was written just purely because of something that was striking me at the time and then take it to the band and get in rehearsal and see if it works for everyone else. And that's as far as we ever thought, you know. Just we pleased ourselves, and then the next thing you know, people are sort of doing what they want with them afterwards and, you know, using them for weddings and funerals and all sorts of things, you know, becoming quite involved in people's real lives outside of, you know, we could never imagine that.
1: What are some of the stories you've heard about how your music has been used?
2: Well, definitely, you know, as I say, weddings and funerals, and sometimes the same song, which is kind of amazing.
1: Which one is it?
2: It was a song called Castles in the Air.
0: Oh, great song.
2: Which is from the Kinky album, which is the one that had A Thousand Miles Away on it. Mm. And, that song, I actually sang it at a friend's wedding. Jonathan Docking used to play for the Sharks. He asked me to sing that one. And then someone wrote to me recently and said that they played it at their dad's funeral. And, you know, he loved the Hoodoo Gurus and that song. It's all about, you know, the cycle of, well, actually it's more about connection, that song. So it works for either sort of thing, you know, making a connection or, you know, losing a connection with someone that you still are connected to.
0: But it's good that you guys have come in for the Friday Feels sessions. We've only had anything but success so far.
1: We've only had anything but success.
2: That's what we'll be, anything but a success.
0: we've had nothing, nothing could possibly go wrong. So, boys, what we're going to do is, because we've got the full complement of guitars and bass, so this is a big deal.
2: Yeah, unfortunately Nick couldn't make it, our drummer, but you got the three-piece version, acoustic style. So we're going to manfully manage without the drums to cover up all our mistakes.
0: Well, I'm a bit, you know, as a former drummer,
1: Don't, Brendan, stop right where you are.
0: I'm going to step in.
1: Stop right where you are.
0: I'm not stepping in. So we're going to come back. We'll have a break. And then the Hoodoo Gurus live for the Friday Field Sessions on Gold.
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7: 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Hume Motorway, Menangle Park, a truck crash, southbound only one lane's open, passing Spring Farm Parkway, quite a bit of debris needs clearing off, and we have some really extensive delays back to St Andrews. Motorists are turning off at the Campbelltown Road exit to try and avoid this into Campbelltown. M5 is struggling westbound through to Currajong Road, but a crash has now been cleared, so all lanes are getting back open. It's has had a knock-on effect down the Hume Highway, particularly southbound coming from the Cumberland Highway through Liverpool and Moorbank Avenue. Save $40 when you spend $200 in store at Anaconda, exclusive to club members. But hurry, end Sunday. 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That's Sydney's latest traffic.
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9: Hi, I'm Sally Pearson. The Roosters and Broncos have made their final public appearances ahead of this weekend's NRLW Grand Final at a fan fest in Sydney. Both sides will have their captain's runs tomorrow before Sunday's decider. Carlton has held on to beat the Hawks by 12 points in the AFLW. Round 8 continues tonight with Richmond taking on Geelong. Kim Birrell and Storm Hunter have won their opening round matches at the China Open, and Talia McGrath will lead the Aussie one-day side in the series against Bangladesh starting next week after Sophie Molyneux was ruled out with a hip injury.
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0: Gold. Hello, it's Jonesy and Amanda driving you home. The Friday Feels Sessions. This is a bit strange. We're in the breakout room.
1: We are in the breakout room. This is where we apply the Clearasil so we don't break out anymore. But we've come down here because we needed a bit more space, a bit more vibe. What do you think?
0: Right now we've got Dave, Brad and Rick from the Hoodoo Gurus standing behind us.
1: They're right behind us. They're very nicely dressed too.
0: They're very well dressed. And they look fantastic. And so they're going to be performing. What song are we doing? I've completely forgotten.
2: A little old number called What's a My Scene?
0: Everybody's happy with that. So, ladies and gentlemen, without any further ado, the Hoodoo Gurus, What's My Scene on Gold?

sing along bit. Ready? In your car, wherever you may be. And another thing I've been wondering lately. I can't hear you. Am

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4: 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Thank you.
1: Thank you.
0: Now the weekend. Let's do it.
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7: 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In 7 News tonight, disturbing claims emerge from the Fly Dubai horror flight. 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
10: 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The M1 is still under speed northbound up over the Hawkesbury into Calgar with some holiday traffic, and a reminder, double demerits are in force. The M5 is still pretty busy westbound after an earlier crash clearing at Currajong Road. Now big delays southbound down the Hume Motorway from Ingleburn towards Narellan Road after a crash has moved off at Spring Farm Parkway. Motorists have been taking Campbelltown Road too, so that's a pretty busy diversion. Looking to the M4, patchiness westbound at Prospect Highway and busy citybound to Church Street. 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That's Sydney's latest traffic.
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13: Good evening. I'm John Michael. Three young men have been arrested and charged in connection with two violent crimes against women in Sydney's southwest. Police believe robbery was the motive for the separate attacks this week, with the victims home alone at the time. Sex Crimes Commander Virginia Gorman says they've been charged with very serious offences.
14: I think there's one that comes with a 25-year penalty, and they should be serious offences. And we've charged them with the highest offences because the offences, the violence they committed was of the highest order.
13: The NRL's grand final entertainment lineup appears to have been revealed. Reports suggest Amy Park will lead a group of musicians paying tribute to Jai Arrow following his MND diagnosis. Greenspoon, the Screaming Jets and Peking Duck are also tipped to feature. Changes are coming into force when it comes to international student visas. Most will be barred from bringing families with them. Assistant Citizenship Minister Julian Hill standing by Labor's reforms.
15: Australia welcomes genuine students seeking a premium Australian education, but the government will not back down from seeking to manage the size and the shape of the onshore student market.
13: And we're being reminded to stick to the road rules this long weekend, with double demerits in force from now until Monday.
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13: To Gold Sport now, and a blow for the Roosters ahead of this weekend's NRL Grand Final with Connor Watson ruled out. He's failed to overturn his Category 1 HIA ruling from last week following meetings with independent neurologists. It means he won't be lining up against the Knights on Sunday. Meanwhile, Daly Cherry Evans doesn't want the focus to fall on him as he prepares for his final NRL game, the Roosters 5-8 looking to bow out with a premiership.
17: The end is near, but I think it's the moment I allow myself to start thinking about all those sorts of fairy tales and storylines. I'll distract myself from what actually needs to be done this week.
13: And the AFL free agency window has opened today with a number of clubs lodging paperwork to finalise deals. Former Giants skipper Toby Green officially joining Geelong on a three-year deal, while Joel Amati has left the Swans to join the Blues.
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13: A few showers around tonight, getting down to 17 degrees. Rain tomorrow with a top of 22 and sunny and 24 on Sunday. Right now, it is 19 degrees in Sydney Harbour and life feels better with Gold. Wake up on the bright side of the dial with the Christian O'Connell Show, then head home with Sydney's favourite drive show, Jonesy and Amanda, on Gold 101.7.
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19: Hello, everyone. Welcome to Gold Sport. A huge day as we get set for the NRL Grand Final weekend. Massive results. We're going to speak about Chris Fagan, who announced yesterday that he was finishing up at the Brisbane Lions. Abby Gilmy joins me because we've got some great guests. We're going to speak to Adam Mad Dog McDougall, the Knights dual premiership legend. We're going to speak to Anthony Minicello, the superstar of the Sydney Roosters. And we're also going to speak to Robbie Slater about this story that is just dominating the world of sport at the moment, the Manchester City cheating scandal, which is going to have ramifications that no one, I think, have even unpeeled that onion enough to get close to.
23: We're on the very surface, aren't we? God, what an hour it's going to be to get through all of that. But also, Ed, we're going to talk about the entertainment for the NRL Grand Final. You're heading up. You're excited to be there at the ground. And, of course, Peter Vallandis always says it's the most watched show of the year.
19: Well, has been a couple of times anyway. So I tell you what, people have had a crack at Peter Vallandis trying to get
23: Tones and I
19: in there. And, you know, the AFL last week with Kylie was unbelievable. But you're not done till you're done. And I think what he's been able to do with Jai Arrow, the lap and the love that will be shown to him is going to be absolutely fantastic. And I don't think it is manufactured. I know people have been complaining and saying, oh, you know, he's playing up on this. You know, Jai's had a couple of laps. I had the honour on last Saturday at the AFL Grand Final. I walked into the AFL, the room at halftime, and there was a bloke standing there. He's having a beer, and he came up. He said, Ed, you know, can I get a photo? And I said, yeah, no worries, mate. He said, oh, g'day, I'm Ray Arrow.
23: Oh.
19: And I said, oh, Ray, yeah. He said, yeah, I'm Jai's dad. And I said, where is you? And Jai was standing behind me. And I turned around, and it was quite incredible because I just hugged him.
23: Oh,
19: and he hugged me. And then Ray joined in, and Carla, my wife, joined in. I met the bloke.
23: Then we sung Kumbaya.
19: But I met the bloke 10 seconds earlier.
23: No, but there's some people have that aura about them.
19: And Jai's just his just sense of calmness and this giving from him. For Jai to be able to just, Abs, I was at the MCG when Ted Whitten did that lap, and it was still one of the greatest moments in the history of the MCG. And Jai, that was a bit organic because he came out and the crowd lifted around him. Now, this is set up, and the NRL will have beautiful singers, and they're going to sing You Never Walk Alone, which, you know, is just the perfect anthem for what's going on. I think this is going to be a moment in time in sport. And Jai, as I said, he just had a special aura about him when I met him on the weekend. And, you know, I don't proclaim to know anything more than what I've spoken about you and watched from afar. But just being in his orbit for 15 minutes on Saturday, you can't help but feel how important he is to people who are suffering these type of disease or any disease or down on their luck at the moment, and showing the great courage. So well done to Peter Volandis.
23: Well, that feeling that you're talking about, I think everyone has felt that through the screen. Yeah. Like, some people just have that draw and that aura to them, and the way that he's handled himself in the face of adversity and made it not about himself, but about the greater cause in what limited time he has left is just so powerful. And I agree with you, Ed. I think initially everyone went, oh, where's Silverchair? Where's the entertainment?
19: Yeah, forget that.
23: I do think there's some things that are bigger than sport, and you will not be covered in goosebumps.
19: So let's just enjoy it. Let it happen in front of us. Don't add things to it. Just let it happen.
23: And we also don't know what it is yet.
19: and by the way, can Ray fix up a beer? Does he like a cold beer on a warm afternoon?
23: That's probably why he wanted to meet you.
19: Oh, it's magnificent.
23: When like meets like.
19: He loved it. It was fantastic. A ripping bike. It's funny. I always say, you know, there's a lot of scallywags and there's a few rats in footy and everything else, but whether it's rugby league, rugby union, soccer, it doesn't matter, AFL. When you meet good people in sport, they're just great people because they're used to the rough and tumble and the fun and the sense of humour. And also facing up to these opportunities that are there now. They're turning a tragedy into an opportunity to grow something, and you can't help but just want to give them a hug, and that's exactly what I did.
23: Oh, I love it. I really love it. And I do think at the end of the day we have that, and we also have a brilliant game to look forward to, two brilliant games to look forward to, because the NRL do it so well with the double header, with the women's premiership first into the men's, and we've got two stars coming up to preview that.

0: Welcome back to Gold Sport, and we have got a huge weekend of NRL. Now, obviously, this show goes right around the country, Abs, but let me tell you, the NRL Grand Final is a moment in time. It doesn't matter whether you're an AFL or a Wallabies fan or an A-Leagues person. This is one of the great sporting spectacles in the country, and it's going to be a ripper with the Roosters playing the Broncos at 4 p.m. in the NRLW Grand Final. And then at 7:30 on the Nine Network, it's the Roosters and the Newcastle Knights, the Cinderella story of Newcastle coming from last season to play in the Grand Final. The working class miners.
1: The Novocastrians. They're absolutely losing it like they've already won it. That's the thing. They're riding.
0: The Roosters. Sydney City Roosters, of course, in the old days known as Eastern Suburbs, the team of Kerry Packer
1: toffees.
0: And all that, the Silver Tails. It's an absolute beauty. And, we thought we'd better get somebody who knows a little bit about this, okay? And let's introduce our guest today.
1: Oh, well, we've got Adam Mad Dog McDougall, the Knights dual premiership legend and founder of the Manshake, joining us. Adam, g'day. How are you going?
2: G'day, how are we all?
1: I feel like I don't know you well enough to call you Mad Dog, but everyone does. We can lean in with that. Tell us a little bit about what this week means for Novocastrians to even be in the big dance.
2: I think, you know, this is why people love sport, because the reality is you go from last year and for a team that nobody gave a chance this year to 12 men in the dying moments of a preliminary final to beat probably the greatest rugby league team that's played in the modern era of NRL. I think that's why so many people have fallen in love with the story of this team at the moment, and the town's certainly behind them, and it gives people hope. There's a lot of people in Newcastle that, you know, turn up, work in coal mines, do hard jobs every single day, and this is the one thing that certainly has put a smile on their face at the moment.
0: Can they come again? It was such a emotional win in that preliminary final, as you said, against the best team of the modern era, and with so much going on, a player down, everything happening. Or is there just a momentum and maybe just a sense of destiny about this Newcastle Knights team?
2: We love an underdog. We love a comeback story. And I think, you know, ultimately these guys have their own destiny in their own hands. If they go out there and perform the way they have in the last few weeks, they'll certainly worry the Roosters. And I think the pressure's on them, to be honest, because everyone's expecting them to win.
1: Yeah, well, Kalen Ponga has said if they do win it that he's going to party for a week. What were the celebrations like back in 2001? I mean, back before mobile phones and social media, it was a bit of a different story, I reckon.
2: Well, it was. And, you know, the infamous story about Andrew Johns, you know, kidnapping Daniel Johns, the Silverchair frontman, from his house, climbed through his bedroom window and dragged him out to party with us. And,
1: he was soliciting him to play. And I'm like, I don't know if you're the right man to be saying you should be fronting up this weekend.
2: No, I don't think there's too many guys from them teams that remember actually what happened for about 2 weeks after that grand final.
0: You're on Gold Sport. We're speaking to Adam Mad Dog McDougall, the Knights dual premiership legend, who was mentioned there as a two-time premiership player by Abby in the intro, and also the founder of the Manshake, which just shows you how big the Manshake's got.
1: That's
0: right up there. Hey, before I talk to you about the Manshake, can I ask you, for people from the AFL heartland looking for a team on Sunday night, tell us the reason why people should be supporting your mob, the Knights.
2: I think we love an underdog, and we love the fact that, you know, these guys, you know, a lot of them have come from other clubs, and a lot of them haven't been given the money that a lot of these Roosters players have. So I think if you want to support the underdog and you want to see the little man get up, I think you have to back the Knights. And, if you love a fairy tale story, it's a bit like Rocky Balboa. You know, the Knights have been knocked back down a few times this year. They've had a lot of things go against them, and they've gotten back up, and, they've shown that they're made of the real tough stuff. So hopefully, that people get behind Newcastle. I can assure you now that, there won't be one single seat left in the stadium if the Newcastle Knights fans had their own way. There'll be more Knights fans there, I can guarantee you, than the Roosters fans. As I said, they'll be out in their yachts and they'll be, you know, polishing their Ferraris
1: there
2: and whatnot.
1: It is.
2: So us Newcastle people, we've got nothing better to do than support our beloved Knights that will be there.
0: Adam, is it fair to say that Nick Politis has sold more cars or nearly as many cars as Newcastle Knights supporters have stolen?
1: Oh, Eddie, you better be careful. You're going. They'll know. They'll find you.
0: I'm from Broadmeadows.
2: So
1: you'll be in a box, so you'll be safe.
2: You have to give, you know, credit where credit's due. And, you know, they call him Uncle Nick because he used to turn up with brown paper bags, allegedly, and pay players lots of money under the table for the salary cap. But I don't think that's true. But anyway, but he's going to play for one of the club.
0: Hey, one final one, mate. The Manshake. You better get me on because I've got to get right for the Melbourne Cup Carnival. tell us about the success of the Manshake. It's been huge. Well, in fact, I'll take that back.
1: It hasn't been huge.
0: It was huge and now it's slim.
2: it's been an amazing journey. And as I said, you know, I owe the game of rugby league everything. It allowed me to to build this business and obviously, you know, help a lot of people. And it's a fantastic product. It's an incredible thing and not something that I ever thought a kid from Newcastle would ever be able to achieve. But once again, Eddie, it just shows that, you know, if you work hard and you believe in yourself, you can achieve great things. So, you know, it's been a fantastic journey and one that I continue to enjoy every day.
0: Good on you, mate. Dreams do come true for the
1: Navicastrians. Support the Knights. I'm on board. I'm so far on board, it's ridiculous. I need some merch.
0: Good on you, mate. Good luck. It's going to be such a great weekend for the NRL. The grand final between the Sydney City Roosters and the Newcastle Knights.
3: 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The unpaid toll process has changed. 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The Hume Motorway, it's still slowing southbound towards Campbelltown. It's about 25 minutes coming from the M5, M7 interchange to Narellan Road after a crash has now cleared around Spring Farm Parkway. M5 still seeing a slow stretch too after a collision has cleared near Currajong Road outbound. North Sydney, a crash earlier this afternoon still closing off Miller Street at Ridge Street in both directions. Erskine Park, Lenore Drive, Compass Drive, a car breakdown where northbound lane's out, and the M4, it's fairly clear around the Lighthorse interchange. 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

0: Welcome back to Gold Sport. And Abby, one of my favourite players in the NRL over the years is Anthony Minicello. I used to love watching him in State of Origin. I loved watching him playing for the Roosters. I loved watching him on the red carpet as well, because if ever there was a rooster, this is a good-looking rooster, okay? And he is an absolute superstar. And he joins us on the line now to speak about the Roosters coming up to play against the Newcastle Knights in the grand final on Sunday. G'day, Mini.
1: How are you, Abby? How are you, Eddie? How you going?
2: I've got to tell you, Minnie, that's the warmest intro anyone's got, so he's a genuine fan.
1: Great intro. I love it.
0: Mate, well, you are. You are the rooster. There's no doubt about it. Hey, we're just talking to your old comrade and also opponent in the Mad Dog, Adam McDougall.
1: I do love
0: a class war. I do love a class war.
2: And this is perfect.
0: You know, and people have a go at me. Vince Sorrenti once said that I was the first bloke to go from Broadmeadows to Toorak without a balaclava. Which is probably fair.
1: Too funny. Well, the Mad Dog, he was mad. He used to rub deep heat on his legs and used to talk to each of his sides, left and his right, before he used to run out for a game. He was a tough opponent.
0: I tell you what, I know in the old days they put deep heat on the opposition's jocks and see how they went.
2: Oh, no. We're going to leave that there. But let's talk about this game, because, of course, we know that the Newcastle Knights are going to be the fairy tale story if they can get it done. But there's plenty of great storylines heading into this for the Roosters as well. The main one for me is Daly Cherry Evans and whether or not he can do this in what is his final year, many assume, in the NRL.
1: Yeah, what an amazing season that he's had. Like, what is he, 37, wherever he is? He's oldest player in the league, and he's still dominating. Like, he's had a really wonderful season with the Roosters. He's led the way, and I like, we've got a great balance in the team this year. We've got super experienced with Teddy and DCE, and then we've got the players from that, the 26 to 29 age bracket, and then we've got the youngsters coming through that are, just the young guns, and we've got a lot of energy. And I think, over this season, DCE is proven his leadership on field to be invaluable.
0: While we joke about the silver tails of the Roosters and that sort of thing, I know that becomes a cliche, but also becomes annoying, because it doesn't make any difference when you're lifting the weights. It doesn't make any difference when you're staring your opponent in the eye, and it doesn't make any difference when you've got to drag the carcass over that try line. What does it mean to the Roosters to win this grand final?
1: We actually quite love people saying all that stuff, latte sipping whatevers and all that, live in the east and rah-rah-rah, but in the early 1900s, it was such a working class town. They worked hard to make this town an affluent town and what it is. So that whole working hard sort of DNA is what we base our whole game on. We've got to work harder than anyone else. We want to work harder than anyone else. We want to be the fittest and all that type of stuff. So, he really connects the area to the jersey. And, we love all that outside talk. It's, we sit there and laugh,
2: Well, we do know that if you're trying to pay your rent in the east, you have to work hard as well, because a lot of people come fresh out of uni and they want to live in Bondi. Good luck to them. But the other thing is about this is that Roosters have the chance to do the double this weekend, because in the NRLW, they have had the perfect season, 11 straight wins. But the problem is they're coming up against the Broncos. They've got Tamika Upton, who just won her third Dally M, if you don't mind. She's an absolute star, and Ali Brigginshaw's retiring. It'll be huge. But we did see the Broncos do it last year. What would it mean if you can win the NRLW and then into the NRL?
1: Oh, it'll be huge for the club, without doubt. The W girls, they're awesome. They went through undefeated last year and just missed it on the day against the Broncos. And really, 12 months later, it's the same story. Yeah. So, look, I back the girls. I think they're going to win. They've learnt from last year. I think they're ready to go. And then hopefully the men get the job done. And, what a way to finish the season with both NRLW and the NRL boys holding up that trophy will be enormous for the club.
2: All the neutrals will be against you. And I think that's how you like it, right?
1: Yes, that's true. Yeah, we don't mind it. Like, the whole talk has been around Newcastle and the Newcastle fans in the region, which is awesome. I love seeing all that stuff. Where's slowly under the radar, going about our business, ready for Sunday.
0: Ah, the understated Roosters. Yeah. I love it. I love it, Minnie.
2: The badges on the car in the car park don't say understated, but that's all right.
0: Hey, Minnie, good on you, mate. We really appreciate it. It's going to be a belter of a weekend. Turn Channel 9 on at 6 in the morning and go right through to the end, because it'll be young. I think it's on for about 20 hours on Channel 9, the NRL Grand Final. It's going to be a beauty, as Abby mentioned. It's the Roosters and the Broncos in the NRLW from 4 o'clock and from 7:30 p.m, the Roosters and the Knights for the champions of 2026. That was Anthony Minicello. Thanks, Minnie.
1: Thanks, guys.
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6: 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North Sydney, an earlier crash this afternoon has Miller Street blocked off between Carlow Street and McLaren Street. Menangle Park, an earlier truck crash has cleared southbound for Hume Motorway. It's still a slow approach though, stretching in from St Andrews. M5 yet to recover westbound after an earlier crash at Currajong Road. It's heaviest patch around Heathcote Road. We're a little bunched up along Old Windsor Road passing Bella Vista Metro. Looking north up the M1, that's finally settled towards the Central Coast and to the Blue Mountains. Great Western Highway is fairly clear too. The Snooze Flash Sale is on now with 20 to 50% off an amazing range. Hurry, the Snooze Flash Sale must end Sunday. It's amazing what a little snooze can do. That's Sydney's latest traffic.
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0: Welcome back to Gold Sport, and it's very rare, Abby, that somebody does leave sport at the top. And I speak of Brisbane Lions coach Chris Fagan, who has announced that after winning the last three AFL premierships and with a possible fourth, and the way the Brisbane Lions, their age demographic of their list is, they could win the next three.
1: Yeah.
0: He could go for six. But the chance to equal the great Jock McHale at Collingwood, who won in 27, 28, 29, 30, he's decided no. He's going to pass the baton on to the next generation of coaches with a list that has got plenty of runs still in it, and come back to Melbourne where his daughter and his family are, his wife Ursula coming back. And while there's no announcements yet, I can tell you that you can take to the bank that he will take up a position with the AFL. And so he should, because I think what he can do in helping the Tasmanian team come into the competition, but also with his pastoral care in understanding lists, understanding what clubs need. People may not know that he was also the football manager at the Melbourne Football Club when he came across from Tasmania originally, and then was such a huge success with Alistair Clarkson at Hawthorn before he went to Brisbane. So he has seen and done it all. And as the kind grandfather of football.
1: Yeah, everyone's dad.
0: Everyone's dad and granddad, but also with a stern hand and an understanding and his teaching background, he is exactly what we need at AFL House, and I believe there will be a position for him.
1: I think all fans would welcome that.
0: Yeah, I think so.
1: He is arguably the most loved figure in the game.
0: Well, the other thing is he brings so much to the table.
1: Yes.
0: And that's what we need. It's great. Sporting organisations have to be careful sometimes. You get the marketing people in, you get the lawyers in, you get all those things in. You have to understand the fabric of the game. Mm. I often say sometimes that, people can talk about sport and use football as an example, but they can't speak football. You have to have people who intrinsically understand what the supporters are about, where the players are, the pressures that come on teams when they're going well and going bad. You're either contending or you're rebuilding. And having somebody at AFL House who understands that with the Tasmanian team coming in and what that impact is going to have for teams at the bottom of the ladder, it's going to slow them up on their rebuild, et cetera, et cetera. So if he goes in there with his great friend Greg Swan into the football department of the AFL, that would be as big a signing as John Longmire being signed by Essendon out of Sydney this week. So
1: that has been massive news as well. He's gone to support McVay in his role as senior coach, and it's a huge get. Essendon fans are rejoicing in the streets, and as they should be.
0: But from my point of view, I look at it, you must keep the good people
1: in the game
0: and keep them there. So if that is the case, I mean, who knows? I hope that Chris and Ursula go off to Europe for an extended break as well.
1: And have a break.
0: See their family. And the last 10 years, he had to rebuild that club, the Brisbane Lions. They were completely moribund. And then, of course, he had to go through the extreme pressure of the false allegations of racism that was made against him and Alistair Clarkson. I can, I'm not giving away too much, I think, to say that Chris and I sat down and he was contemplating resigning from football at that stage. He then made the grand final against my team, Collingwood, and the Pies won. You know that night I'm sitting at home and I'm getting ready to go to the Collingwood dinner, and my phone rang and it was Chris Fagan. He had just lost the grand final to my team, Collingwood, and he rang me up because I was no longer president to say, Ed, I just want you to know, congratulations. It was a fantastic game. You know, you've had a lot to do with Collingwood. And he was thinking about me, having just won the flag, but thinking about me personally. That's the sort of person we're talking about. And then subsequently he's won the last three. And, you couldn't be happier for anybody in football. A great person. And congratulations, Fags, on a magnificent tour of duty for the competition over many, many years.
1: I think the image that will stay with a lot of fans is after that siren went and they beat Fremantle in what was the most brilliant last 4 minutes of football you'll ever see. That quiet moment he had to himself, it's almost like he didn't say a word and he just looked around and took it all in. And we all thought, oh, maybe he knows this is his last game. But there was something beautiful about that silence.
0: And when his mum gave him up this week and said, I think he should retire and look after himself. I think that was a giveaway.
1: Yeah, I think when mum says, oh, I think he's done, I'm like, oh, you'll listen to his mum. But no, as you mentioned, Ed, not many people get to leave the game at the very pinnacle.
0: Yeah.
1: And someone that hopefully won't be lost to the game for very long.
0: Not at all. Good on you, Fags. Fantastic work. This is Gold Sport.
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4: 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We're still busy southbound down the Hume Motorway through Campbelltown, past Narellan Road into Menangle Park after an earlier truck crash has cleared. We haven't completely eased up the M5 westbound. That's after an earlier crash clearing around Currajong Road, so a bit of a hot spot around Heathcote Road. The M4 Motorway, quite steady though, both directions. Your run time from Church Street heading to Mulgoa Road, steady 20 minutes into the Blue Mountains as well. Pretty hassle-free along the Great Western Highway. And a reminder, double demerits until midnight Monday. JB Hi-Fi has got crazy deals on Samsung phones this week. Like 500 off the Samsung Galaxy S26 Ultra. Hurry and Sunday at JB Hi-Fi. That's Sydney's latest traffic.
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1: Allergies at allergies the moment. The first everywhere. Little sprinkle of spring.
0: Can I start the campaign to chop down every plane tree in Australia? Just
1: you know
0: get rid of them.
1: People would back you in too. I think they would.
0: Get rid of them. I know they look great, but
1: they're beautiful.
0: Send me a postcard.
1: You're not allowed to. The councils, you're not allowed to take them down.
0: Get rid
1: them
0: of the councils. Get rid of them. Put up natives. That's why they're native to Australia.
1: Well, in the meantime, Chemist Warehouse will sort you out if you do happen to have any allergies. And speaking of sorting
0: What's that,
1: you out.
0: Zyrtec and all that
1: stuff. Yeah, they've got all of it.
0: Get the asthma pumps ready for yourself. That's the place to go.
1: Christy Thompson from Botanic Ridge in Victoria. Congratulations. We do have a Chemist Warehouse voucher heading your way. And remember, do head to the Gold Sport website so you can register.
0: All right, we'll take a deep breath when we come back. We'll talk about those cheating Manchester United muggers. Take that back. See, I'm a Manchester United fan. I just had heart palpitations there for a second. I'm so upset about Manchester City. Manchester City are the cheats. And we're going to come back and talk to Robbie Slater about
1: it
0: next.
1: He needs some medication. United. We'll be back.
0: Oh dear, sir, to Alex, please forgive me. I have sinned.
19: Goal!
2: The park. The pitch. The pool, the podium.
19: Phenomenal.
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0: Welcome back to Gold Sport. I'm Eddie Maguire with Abbie Jelmy. And Abbie, one of the biggest stories, it's a huge story right around the world, but one we need to talk about is what's happening in the EPL with Manchester City. Now, the renaissance of Manchester City has been one of the great success stories, and you think of all the huge names they've had and the huge success taking over from Manchester United, basically owning the city, has been, you know, just an amazing story. What we find out, of course, now is it's been built on a sham,
1: yeah,
0: and has been built on cheating, basically. And rather than you and I chat about it, who better than to speak to than ex-Socceroo champion and media pundit in Robbie Slater, who joins us on the line right now. Hey, Robbie, thank you for coming on the show, mate, because
2: that's all right.
0: Let's just unpack sort of what's happened here with Manchester City.
2: Yes, like first and foremost, thanks, Eddie. Always a pleasure to speak to you, mate. Big fan. And Abbie, been a long, long time, but I have known you a long, long time.
3: It has been a while. Always lovely to chat, Robbie.
2: I hope you're well.
0: So there's the niceties. Now let's go to the explosion.
3: We didn't get here by cheating, but apparently Man City did.
2: Yeah, exactly. So look, it's not just a football story or an EPL story. It's it's one of the biggest sporting stories potentially to, maybe not even potentially, to break. And you know, the charges, 114 of them, the depth, the detail. Rui Pinto, the informer, who's now in witness protection. Wow.
0: Yeah.
2: And we're talking a game of football. Rui Pinto was about 70 million documents to Der Spiegel, which is one of the biggest newspapers in Germany. Now, that was 8 years ago. That's how long this has been going. For people listening who don't understand what I'm trying to say, it's a little bit like Julian Assange with WikiLeaks.
0: Yeah. Mm.
2: Yeah. So these are confidential documents, allegedly. Well,
0: so just on that, Robbie, just the scale, we're talking about, you know, Everton got done a few years back for one charge, and I think it was $800 million.
2: Yeah, minor.
0: A minor charge, $800,000 or something. Manchester City have been charged on 115 charges, of which they've been found guilty on 114.
2: Yeah. That's right.
0: And the findings on the revenues that have been inflated, we're talking of $1.7 billion.
2: Yeah, it's incredible. It's mind-boggling. So just on sponsorship, over 12 years, the official figure over the 12 years came at around $180 million, right? Mm. The actual figure uncovered was $1 billion. So

0: these are the deceptions and what, you know, CFG have tried to hide all these things, player payments, agent payments, you know, just breaking. Look, it's what we call, say, a salary cap, yeah? Basically, it's like that. We do remember in rugby league, Melbourne Storm was stripped of their titles.
1: Yes.
0: So that's like a bit of analogy here. So on the table, big fines, possible relegation, stripping of titles. They'd won, you alluded to it. United used to be the big boy in town. City have taken over. Now we're finding out, okay, how did they do it? 6 Premier League titles, 5 FA Cups and 6 League Cups and a Champions League. That, in the short space of time, is amazing.
2: You feel for the Manchester City supporters.
1: The fans.
0: Yes, 100%.
2: Because
0: 100%.
2: All their dreams and everything they've held, you know, close to their heart, the stories that father and grandfather have told to son and daughter and all the rest of it is now a sham and a lie, and everything you believed was complete bogus.
0: It's a sad, sad story. There's no doubt.
2: Robbie, you're a beauty. Don't worry. I've got a funny feeling we might get you back to have a chat about this over the next couple of weeks.
1: Part one of many.
0: Well, it won't be by popular demand, but I will accept your invitation.
2: You're a good man, Rob. Appreciate it, mate. Robbie Slater, Socceroo, international footballer, played obviously in Belgium and France and the UK, you know, has been around the traps. And you can just tell, listening to Robbie there, the disappointment and the anguish.
1: The gravity.
2: Abby, we just scratched the surface there. We haven't got time to get into it. It goes right to the top and sideways and downwards and upwards and everything else in that. Oh, my goodness.
1: It's fascinating, but also devastating.
2: So could you imagine? There's one thing in life, if you're going to sue somebody, they need to have money.
1: Yeah.
2: And if you're going to sue Manchester City, they've
1: got
2: some.
1: You want to have deep pockets.
2: But they've got some. They've got deep pockets. So there's going to be a lot of people lining up going, what about me? We're not talking about Shannon Knoll either. I think we should wrap up there.
1: I think it's a really nice way to end it.
2: Hey, good luck to everyone in the NRL, to the Roosters and the Knights. The grand final is going to be something. Jai Arrow.
1: Enjoy.
2: Jai Arrow's lap is, as they say in the classics, it'll bring a tear to a glass eye. It is going to be something sensational. And I know various people, as we've spoken about, will talk about whether Kylie was entertainment and this is, you know, dragging the heartstrings. I love what's going to happen. Mm. I was there, as I've mentioned before, for Ted Whitten's lap at the MCG. These are moments in time that mean something beyond the game, beyond entertainment, beyond anything else. This is a moment of humanity, and it's going to be an honour to be there, Ab, and I'll tell you all about it on Monday.
1: How good is sport? Can't wait.
2: Gold sport.
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20: Good evening, I'm John Michael. Two violent home invasions in Sydney's southwest have resulted in the arrest of three men aged between 18 and 20. Police allege the trio attacked a woman who was alone at home in Bankstown and then days later targeted another female in Arncliffe.
21: They're armed with a knife. They used duct tape to restrain these women, put them over their mouth. They had duct tape over their mouth. They assaulted the women, punching a woman. You don't need to do that to overcome a solo female. The violence was over the top.
20: That sex crimes commander Virginia Gorman there, who says the attacks were not random and that money was the target. A teenage boy has been rescued after falling down a cliff in North Coogee. The 14-year-old had to be winched to safety today and was airlifted to the Sydney Children's Hospital, where he remains in a stable condition. An Aussie man wanted on drugs and money laundering charges in WA has been arrested in Colombia. He'd been hiding out there since 2018 and is wanted at home for being an alleged drug baron. He's expected to be handed over to Aussie authorities for extradition soon. And we now know the Aussiacs making up part of the NRL Grand Final entertainment. Newcastle band The Screaming Jets, Amy Shark and Greenspoon are among the artists paying tribute to Jai Arrow during the pre-game show.
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20: To Gold Sport now, and heartbreak for Roosters star Connor Watson, with the utility officially ruled out of this weekend's NRL Grand Final against the Knights. He's failed to receive clearance from an independent doctor after suffering a head knock in last week's prelim. Meanwhile, Newcastle legend Andrew Johns has told Nine who he thinks will replace suspended Knights hooker Phoenix Crosland in Sunday's blockbuster.
0: Well, there's a big rumour going around that the young dummy half from up the valley, Diesel Hagen, is going to debut, who's never played an NRL game. Very good young player, but he's only a baby, he's 18. There's mail around that he may start.
20: And in basketball, round three of the NBL continues tonight, with the Hawks hosting the 36ers and the Southeast Melbourne Phoenix taking on the Wildcats in Perth.
19: Sun, rain, hail or shine, Aussie houses cop a lot. 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
20: A few showers around tonight, getting down to 17 degrees. Rain tomorrow with a top of 22 and sunny and 24 on Sunday. Right now it's 19 degrees at the airport, and life feels better with Gold. Wake up on the bright side of the dial with the Christian O'Connell Show, then head home with Sydney's favourite drive show, Jonesy and Amanda, on Gold 101.7.
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3: I was singing Sadie in Raindrops. 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
2: 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When he got home, they were back in the aviary.
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0: 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Unfortunately, I'm currently stranded in Bali with Jimmy Barnes." Yeah, you're right. Let's lose the unfortunately bit.
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1: 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Joe Camilleri and the Black Sorrows, Ross Wilson and Mahalia Barnes.
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0: 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Unfortunately, I'm currently stranded in Bali with Jimmy Barnes." Yeah, you're right. Let's lose the unfortunately bit.
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1: 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Joe Camilleri and the Black Sorrows, Ross Wilton and Mahalia Barnes.
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0: 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Are you
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0: 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The kid, Robbie Williams.
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0: Your out-of-office reply could say, "Thanks for your email. Unfortunately, I'm currently stranded in Bali with Jimmy Barnes." Yeah, you're right. Let's lose the unfortunately bit.
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0: 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The kid, Robbie Williams.
1: 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Zero future. 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
1: 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Wow. 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

0: Over six at participating stores excludes IGA local grocer. North Willoughby, we're getting reports of a crash on Penshurst Street near Laurel Street. Lots of water over our roads after all this rain overnight. There's water over the road at Roselle. City Westlink, just near the Crescent at the start of the Anzac Bridge. Take care. Bit of light fog over the M1 motorway around the Hawkesbury River Bridge, but it's very thick over the Moonee Creek Bridge for anyone making the trip between the Central Coast and Sydney. And Mascot busy already. 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That's Sydney's latest traffic.
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3: Good morning, Alana McIntyre here with the latest. An earthquake has rocked parts of Victoria this morning, waking people up from their sleep. The 4.8 magnitude quake hit east of Melbourne around 2 a.m. The epicenter in the South Gippsland area, with more than 10,000 people feeling the tremor. Oil prices have been dropping overnight after European leaders decided to release reserves. The G7 announcing it's going to release up to 100 million barrels of diesel and crude from strategic reserves over the next 4 months after Donald Trump threatened to cut off supplies. A rogue OpenAI agent has accessed a second New South Wales government website. Bots accessing the National Parks and Wildlife Service's fire history. It gathered summary fire statistics that were not publicly available through the service. It all happened back in June. It's believed no personal information was retrieved. Amy Shark will entertain crowds at the NRL Grand Final alongside several other artists, including members of the Screaming Jets, Peking Duck and Grinspoon. They'll perform during an on-ground tribute to South Sydney star player Jairo. After heavy rain across Melbourne, the skies will gradually clear this weekend, but Sydneysiders can expect some showers and a possible late storm today. There's some good news for NRL fans, though. Things should clear up by the time the grand final kicks off tomorrow night. And Bruce Baird has been remembered as a greatly respected politician. The former Liberal and father of former New South Wales Premier Mike Baird, dying aged 84.
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3: In sport, Connor Watson has been ruled out of tomorrow's NRL Grand Final. The Roosters star failing to receive clearance after suffering a head knock last week. And Lachie Neal's move from Brisbane to Collingwood is officially complete. The Magpies confirming a deal for the three-time premiership player.
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3: Soggy one today with a good chance of a thunderstorm this afternoon. We're heading for a top of 23 in the city, 26 in our west. A bit of rain again tomorrow, but it should clear in time for the grand final.
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6: Good morning, it's Madigan. Thank you for choosing us as the soundtrack for whatever it is that you're going to get up to this weekend. Hopefully we can make it as enjoyable as possible. I've got just great songs for you, including a track which the lead singer of the band was terrified to release because he thought it was too cheesy and he was fearing this is probably going to end our career. It sort of did the exact opposite. I'll get it on for you right after this. Don Henley. Just great songs on Gold. Nobody.

0: Wake up with the Christian O'Connell Show. Wind down with Jones and Amanda for the drive home. This is City's Gold 101.7. Christian O'Connell back for brekkie on Monday. While he's been away, going back over some of the great At Work time wasters. This is where he gets two topics, mashes them together to create something new, like put a band in a TV show.
1: The Grateful Ted Lasso.
2: Oh, very good. Gold.
1: 2.5 minute work.
2: Gold.
1: That's very smart. Magnum PSI.
2: Oh,
1: Magnum style. Saved by Adele. Not Saved by the Bell. Saved by Adele is genius.
2: Gold.
1: Postman Pat Malone.
2: Gold.
1: Shivanka gave us that one. Well done, Chef. John Farnham wants a wife. The farmer wants a wife. John Farnham wants a wife.
2: Gold plus.
1: They're on a streak from last week. Carly Elms, very good for that one.
0: You guys are so good at those. Christian O'Connell back for brekkie on Monday. And seeing as it's Monday, your misheard lyrics. Now, before we hit the 7 o'clock news, yeah, why not? Let's play Boney M next on Gold.
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0: Wake up with the Christian O'Connell Show. Wind down with Jonesy and Amanda for the drive home. This is gold. Can you hear that? Listen real carefully. Paradise is calling. This time round, we're going to want to take you and three of your mates to get stranded in Bali with Barnsey. Yeah, you get to go to Bali with Barnsey. Hang out with him. 7 nights, 4 unforgettable sunset gigs with Barnsey, Joe Camilleri and the Black Sorrows, Ross Wilson, Mahalia Barnes, and not only that, we'll take care of everything for you. You've got to listen to Christian O'Connell on Monday morning at 7 o'clock because you're going to need a code word. That's all I'm telling you right now.
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15: 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In Arncliffe, we've got a three-vehicle crash northbound on West Botany Street, knocking out lane one. The southbound right turn lane's also closed. Tallawong, we've got a crash northbound on Schofields Road at Boundary Road. On the M4 at Eastern Creek, we've got a speed limit drop down to 80 k's after an earlier incident in both directions. Drummoyne, we've got reports of a breakdown westbound on Victoria Road just past the Gladesville River Bridge. And in Mascot, it's busy on Airport Drive at the International Terminal. Get caught speeding this long weekend and you'll face double the points. With double the mirrors in force until midnight Monday, you can stop it or cop it. That's Sydney's latest traffic.
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17: Good morning, Alana McIntyre here with the latest. Some Australians have been woken up by an earthquake which hit areas southeast of Melbourne. More than 15,000 Australians reported feeling the 4.8 magnitude quake rocking parts of South Gippsland around 2 a.m. Dr. Hardy Gassem from Geoscience Australia says we can expect some aftershocks.
18: We have already registered a magnitude 3.1 aftershock, but generally speaking,
17: Dr. Hardy Gassem from Geoscience Australia says we can expect some aftershocks.
18: We have already registered a magnitude 3.1 aftershock, but...

0: 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They're open every day this long weekend.
1: In sport, Connor Watson has been ruled out of tomorrow's NRL Grand Final. The Roosters star failing to receive clearance after suffering a head knock last week. And Lachie Neale's move from Brisbane to Collingwood is officially complete. The Magpies confirming a deal for the three-time premiership player.
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1: Soggy one today with a good chance of a thunderstorm this afternoon. We're heading for a top of 23 in the city, 26 in our west. A bit of rain again tomorrow, but it should clear in time for the grand final.
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7: Good morning, it's Matt again. Happy Saturday. If you're thinking to yourself, oh man, I could really use a holiday. Well, we have got something lined up, especially for you. I'll give you all the details about that a little bit later on. I've got just great songs on the way from Queen. Plus, I'll give you a track. It was the first track that was written by the band's now late great drummer, which I'll get on for you right after this. 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

0: Wake up with the Christian O'Connell Show. Wind down with Jonesy and Amanda for the drive home. This is gold if you are in need of a holiday. How about we sort that out for you? Not only you, but three of your mates as well, as we get you stranded in Bali with Australian music icon Jimmy Barnes. 7 nights, 4 unforgettable sunset gigs on the beach where you get to see Barnesy, Joe Camilleri and the Black Sorrows, Ross Wilson and Mahalia Barnes. And not only that, you get to hang out with the bands. We'll take care of everything for you as well. Flights, the accommodation, you name it. How do you get this? You've got to listen to Christian O'Connell Monday morning from 7 o'clock because you need the code word. That's all I'm telling you.
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0: Wake up with the Christian O'Connell Show. Wind down with Jonesy and Amanda for the drive home. This is Sydney's Gold 101.7. Whilst Christian's been away, let's go back over some of the great at work time wasters. This is where he gets two topics, mashes them together to create something new. This one, tradie songs.
1: I'll be there between 9 and 5, not 9 to 5.
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1: That's genius. ABBA, Portaloo.
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1: Smoko, number 5. And that's by 9. That's by 9.
2: That is gold.
1: Michael Jackson back on the tools. Man installing the mirror.
2: Gold.
1: Oh, Craig, powerful stuff.
0: You guys always bring your A game. Christian O'Connell going to be back for Brekkie on Monday, and he's going to have your misheard lyrics because it's Misheard Lyric Monday. Now, before we hit the 8 o'clock news, I've got the boss for you next on Gold.
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0: Wake up with the Christian O'Connell Show and wind down with Jonesy Demander for the drive home. This is Gold. Just great songs on the way. From Natalie Imbruglia. And... Oh, yeah, Tina. Right after we check out all your latest news and sport headlines for you next on Gold.
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16: 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Get caught without a seatbelt or wearing it incorrectly this long weekend and you'll face double the points. With double the merits in force until midnight Monday, you can stop it or cop it. In the M4 tunnel, we got reports of an incident city-bound just near the Anzac Bridge exit. Also on the M4 at Eastern Creek, got a speed limit drop to 80k's in both directions at Brabham Drive after an earlier incident. Good news at Campsie, all lanes have reopened after an earlier crash on Canterbury Road. Mascot seeing heavy delays on Airport Drive at the International Terminal entry. Look out for some light fog on the M1 at the Moonee Creek Bridge, starting to lift off now. The M5 up to speed city-bound from Preston's to the tunnel entry, taking 14 minutes. JB Hi-Fi's got crazy deals on Samsung phones this week, like 500 off the Samsung Galaxy S26 Ultra. Hurry, end Sunday at JB Hi-Fi. That's Sydney's latest traffic.
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19: Good morning, Alana McIntyre here with the latest. Thousands of Australians have been woken in the middle of the night by an earthquake. The 4.8 magnitude quake rattled parts of South Gippsland around 2 a.m. Dr. Hardy Gassem from Geoscience Australia says they've already received thousands of reports.
20: With the numbers so far indicating 15,000, more than 15,000 felt reports. The epicenter of the earthquake was near Leonkata, and it was less than 20 kilometers north-east of the Leonkata.
19: Oil prices have been dropping after the G7 announced it's going to release 100 million barrels of diesel and crude oil over the next 4 months. G7 leaders have held a video conference which was chaired by French President Emmanuel Macron. European leaders have agreed, following pressure from US President Donald Trump, to release the diesel from their reserves to lower prices, or they'd face...
20: Leonkata. And it was less than 20 kilometres north-east of the Leonkata.
19: Oil prices have been dropping after the G7 announced it's going to release 100 million barrels of diesel and crude oil over the next 4 months. G7

0: A 46-year-old man with child sex offences following an investigation into the possession and distribution of child exploitation material. The man from Ormiston, southeast of Brisbane, has been charged with 99 offences after police executed a search warrant. A new research has revealed almost one in four Australians are turning to alcohol, junk food and screen time when they feel mentally low.
1: 20 to 50% off all plants at Flower Power ends Monday. 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They're open every day this long weekend.
0: Tough news for Roosters fans. Connor Watson has been ruled out of tomorrow's NRL Grand Final. He's failed to receive clearance from specialists after suffering a head knock last week. In AFL, it seems Nick Murray will still lace up the boots for the Crows next year, with Adelaide bosses saying they won't entertain his trade request for the Roos. List manager Jared Roughhead says the club's got high hopes for the key defender.
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0: Soggy one today with a good chance of a thunderstorm this afternoon. We're heading for a top of 23 in the city, 26 in our west. A bit of rain again tomorrow, but it should clear in time for the grand final.

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2: Good morning, it's Madigan. Even though it's only young, I hope you've been enjoying your Saturday thus far. Oh, and if you want to be at next year's Formula One Australian Grand Prix, we'll send you there, by the way. I'll give you all the details about how that could become a reality for you before this hour is done. I've got Just Great Songs on the way from Spandau Ballet. And not only that, I'm going to get on a track which is in the Guinness Book of World Records for spending 500 weeks on the UK charts. I reckon you can figure out who that is already. You'll hear them right after this. Just Great Songs on Gold.

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0: Wake up with the Christian O'Connell Show. Wind down with Jonesy and Amanda for the drive home. This is Sydney's Gold 101.7. Whilst Christian's been away for the last couple of weeks, we've been reliving some of the great at-work time wasters because you guys are just too clever. Two topics mashes them together to create an at-work time waster, like laundry movies.
1: Omoheimer.
2: Oh, God.
1: Very good, Lee. Dead Whirlpool.
2: Gold.
1: Brad Bishop, well done. Dysard.
2: Gold.
1: Well done, Kerry. The Longest Sard.
2: Gold.
1: Jim Carrey stars in Dryer Dryer.
2: Gold plus.
1: Daniel Taylor, well done. John Fabwick.
2: Gold plus.
1: That's very good. John Fabwick is very good. Lee Collins.
0: You guys always come up with stuff so much better than I could possibly ever want to come up with. The Christian O'Connell Show. He'll be back for brekkie on Monday. It's Monday, so it's going to be Misheard Lyric Monday. Songs that people hear absolutely incorrectly. Speaking of which, one of the songs that features quite frequently in that segment is coming up for you right after this on Gold.
3: The year 1990. The kid, Robbie Williams.
4: 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Zero future. And I had this feeling that I could entertain.
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0: Wake up with the Christian O'Connell Show. Wind down with Jonesy Demander for the drive home. This is gold. I have to do it. You know what's going to make you happy? A holiday on us. A holiday for you and three of your mates getting stranded in Bali with none other than Aussie music royalty Jimmy Barnes. And we're going to give you 7 nights there. You get to see 4 unforgettable sunset gigs on the beach. Barnesy, Joe Camilleri, The Black Sorrows, Ross Wilson, Mahalia Barnes. And not only that, you get to hang out with the bands. Does that sound like the best holiday ever? It could be yours. You've got to listen to Christian Monday morning from 7 a.m. to get the code word. There's a code word that you're going to need, and you're going to want to know what that code word is. All right? That's all I'm telling you.
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2: 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As he was telling me off, his hand flew forward and tipped tea into the faders. And he was like, what the hell happened? I went, the ghost.
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0: Wake up with the Christian O'Connell Show. Wind down with Jones and Amanda for the drive home. This is Gold. Just great songs on the way. From Irene Cara and Fame. And John Farnham, Pressured Down. By the way, he's going to be the feature artist this afternoon on This Week in Music with Jason Stavely. You can catch that from 3. 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
17: 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In the CBD, look out for traffic lights flying up on Elizabeth Street at Martin Place, Rosebery. We've got a breakdown reported westbound on Gardiners Road at Ellis Avenue. The M4 at Eastern Creek, your speed's still down to 80k's both ways at Brabham Drive after an earlier incident. And in Mascot, we're seeing heavy delays along Airport Drive and Marsh Street at the International Terminal entry. Look, you got on the M5 this morning, your outbound trip taking about 14 minutes from the tunnel exit to Preston's. 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That's Sydney's latest traffic.
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19: Hi there, Alana McIntyre here with the latest. More than 17,000 people have been woken up by an earthquake. No major damage has been recorded since the 4.8 magnitude quake shook homes around 2 a.m. southeast of Melbourne, the epicentre striking South Gippsland. Oil prices have been falling after G7 leaders agreed to release 100 million barrels of reserves following pressure from Donald Trump. The US president had threatened to restrict American diesel exports. French President Emmanuel Macron says the decision to release the emergency oil and diesel stocks is intended to send a clear signal to the markets. The Brisbane Games logo has been leaked. The first frame of a video was uploaded to YouTube by accident. Olympic Minister Tim Mander has told Nine it's out there after screenshots were taken.
20: Obviously, there were people so enthusiastic that they've been scanning the internet. It's appeared for a short period of time.
19: The emblem is a cockatoo in the shade to release the emergency oil and diesel stocks is intended to send a clear signal to the markets. The Brisbane Games logo has been leaked. The first frame of a video was uploaded to YouTube by accident. Olympic Minister Tim

0: time when they're feeling a bit blue. More than half of those surveyed also noticed a negative impact on their mood when they missed out on their regular exercise. Experts say the findings show the importance of physical activity, not just for our bodies, but also our mental health.
1: 20 to 50% off all plants at Flower Power ends Monday. Shop in store or online. They're open every day this long weekend.
0: Connor Watson has been ruled out of tomorrow's NRL Grand Final for the Roosters, the star player failing to receive clearance after that head knock. There's some good news for NRL fans, though. All the wet weather in Sydney should clear by the time kickoff happens tomorrow night. Amy Shark will entertain crowds at the Grand Final alongside members of the Screaming Jets, Peking Duck and Grinspoon, performing an on-ground tribute for Rabbitohs star Jai Arrow. And Lachie Neale's move from Brisbane to Collingwood is officially complete.
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0: Soggy one today with a good chance of a thunderstorm this afternoon. We're heading for a top of 23 in the city, 26 in our west. A bit of rain again tomorrow, but it should clear in time for the grand final.
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4: Good morning, it's Madigan. Thank you for choosing us as the soundtrack for your Saturday and whatever it is that you're going to get up to today. I hope it makes it just that little bit more enjoyable. I've got Farnsie on the way. By the way, he will be the feature artist on This Week in Music with Jason Stabley later on this afternoon from 3. And not only that, I'm going to tell you how we could be sending you off to Bali. That sounds good, right? Trip to Bali on us? How about if you get to hang out with some icons of the Australian music industry? One of them you're going to hear right after this. 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

0: Wake up with the Christian O'Connell Show. Wind down with Jonesy and Amanda for the drive home. This is gold. Can I ask you a question? When was the last time you had a holiday? I can't remember the last time I had a proper holiday, like a couple of weekends within Australia here and there, but a proper holiday, maybe going overseas. Yeah, it's been a while. Cool. How about we hook you up with one for you and three of your mates to get stranded in Bali with Barnsley. 7 nights. And you get to see 4 unforgettable sunset gigs with the Aussie music icon Jimmy Barnes, Joe Camilleri and the Black Sorrows, Ross Wilson and Mahalia Barnes. And not only that, within those 7 nights, you actually get to chill and hang out with the band. You've got to be listening to Christian O'Connell Monday morning at 7 a.m. because he's going to reveal a code word to you. And you've got to know that code word in order to make this a reality.
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2: 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A reminder to take care on the roads with double demerits in force until midnight Monday. In the CBD, look out for traffic lights flashing on Elizabeth Street at Martin Place. Redfern, they're also flashing on Regent Street at Redfern Street. On the M4 at Eastern Creek, your speed's still down to 80Ks both ways at Brabham Drive after an earlier incident. Mascot, very heavy traffic along Airport Drive and Marsh Street at the International Terminal entry. And in Marrickville, we've got a special event until 2 p.m. closing Woodland Street at Illawarra Road and Centennial Street at Sydenham Road. 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Offer ends Monday. That's Sydney's latest traffic.
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0: Wake up with the Christian and O'Connell Show. Wind down with Jonesy and Amanda for the drive home. This is Sydney's Gold 101.7. Christian is going to be back for brekkie on Monday. Whilst he's been away, we've been going over your brilliance, that is the At Work Time Waster. He gets two topics, mashes them together to create something new. This might get a bit spicy. Bedroom movies.
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1: 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We're talking about bedroom movies. Casablanca.
2: Oh, Gold.
3: Old Humph had trouble sleeping. Where's my Casablanca?
1: Duna Darko.
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1: Odyssey Pap.
2: Odyssey Pap. Topical.
1: Oh, yeah. Zeitgeist. Gold. Pillow Fight Club.
2: Gold.
1: In Bed with Madonna. That is so good.
4: Brilliant.
1: Shout out to In Bed with Madonna. Do you remember that?
4: Yes. Gold.
0: If you ask me, all of your entries are gold or gold pluses. Yeah, I'm trying to suck up to you. Christian O'Connell back for brekkie on Monday. And before we hit the 10 o'clock news, soft sell for you next on Gold.
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1: 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Buy direct.
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0: 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Wind down with Josie Amanda for the drive home. This is Gold. Higo is up next after we check out all your latest news and sport headlines with Walk the Moon and Pat Benatar as well. Have a great afternoon. 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
2: 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Hurry. Offer ends Monday. In Casula, we've got an oil spill northbound on Campbelltown Road at the Hume Highway, knocking out lane 2. In the CBD, traffic lights are still flashing on Elizabeth Street at Martin Place. They're also flashing in Redfern on Regent Street at Redfern Street. The M4 at Eastern Creek, your speed's still down to 80k's both ways at Brabham Drive after an earlier incident. Looking good on the M5 outbound from the tunnel exit to Preston's, taking about 15 minutes. All clear on the M1, getting up to the Hawkesbury River Bridge. 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That's Sydney's latest traffic.
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8: Hi there, Alana McIntyre here with the latest. Oil prices have been falling since European leaders decided to release emergency crude oil and diesel stockpiles. G7 leaders have agreed to release 100 million barrels over the next 4 months, with prices high since the war in Iran began. It follows threats from Donald Trump to restrict American diesel. However, the US president has told News 24 in Washington, D.C., he wasn't even going to implement the ban.
18: Mr. President, is a diesel export ban officially off the table now that you're getting supply from Europe?
19: We were never going to do it. I don't think we're... But basically, Europe was great.
8: About 17,000 Australians have been woken in the middle of the night by an earthquake. The 4.8 magnitude quake rattled parts of South Gippsland around 2 a.m. People across Victoria also felt it. There have been no reports so far of any major damage. Questions are being raised about the security of government websites after a rogue OpenAI agent accessed a second New South Wales site. Bots managed to get into the National Parks and Wildlife Service's fire history, gathering summary fire statistics that were not publicly available through the service. It all happened back in June. It's believed no personal information